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2: KQKI. McDonald's now has two big deals on two big meals ready whenever the hunger hits. 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

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The New Orleans Saints are back home this Saturday, taking on the Jacksonville Jaguars in their first preseason game of 2026. 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
1: Hot and humid for our weekend. We'll be in the low 90s with that big high pressure system still overhead. Lots of sunshine and that heat index about 105 to 110 this afternoon. Overnight down to 80, skies will be clear, sunny, hot, and humid again on Sunday. We may get some afternoon showers or thunderstorms popping up, though. Low 90s on the high, 110 on the heat index. I'm meteorologist Steve Hamilton on 95.3 KQKI.
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1: Hot and humid for our weekend. We'll be in the low 90s with that big high pressure system still overhead. Lots of sunshine and that heat index about 105 to 110 this afternoon. Overnight down to 80, skies will be clear, sunny, hot, and humid again on Sunday. We may get some afternoon showers or thunderstorms popping up, though. Low 90s on the high, 110 on the heat index. I'm meteorologist Steve Hamilton on 95.3 KQKI.

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1: KQKI. The St. Mary Council on Aging invites you to shop their Treasures Under the Oaks thrift store next to City Hall on Iberia Street in Franklin. 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That's 337-907-6310.
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1: High pressure staying parked over eastern Texas, and that brings us more heat and humidity. Low 90s today with lots of sunshine, about 80 for the overnight hours and clear, and then sunny most of the day on Sunday, but we could get an afternoon shower or thunderstorm rolling through. We'll be in the low 90s. Very humid again. Tomorrow's heat index at about 110. Few showers and around 90 on Monday. I'm meteorologist Steve Hamilton on 95.3 KQKI.
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1: High pressure staying parked over eastern Texas, and that brings us more heat and humidity. Low 90s today with lots of sunshine, about 80 for the overnight hours and clear, and then sunny most of the day on Sunday, but we could get an afternoon shower or thunderstorm rolling through. We'll be in the low 90s. Very humid again. Tomorrow's heat index at about 110. Few showers and around 90 on Monday. I'm meteorologist Steve Hamilton on 95.3 KQKI.
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1: High pressure staying parked over eastern Texas, and that brings us more heat and humidity. Low 90s today with lots of sunshine, about 80 for the overnight hours and clear, and then sunny most of the day on Sunday, but we could get an afternoon shower or thunderstorm rolling through. We'll be in the low 90s. Very humid again. Tomorrow's heat index at about 110. Few showers and around 90 on Monday. I'm meteorologist Steve Hamilton on 95.3 KQKI.
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0: for an NFC Championship game. They're not there yet. You would, not to say that it can't happen, but it's almost like you need a perfect storm where those young guys, they don't play like second-year players. They don't play like third-year players. And then health-wise, you're able to dodge all of the major, major injuries. You've already been hit by one already as far as your starting, you know, defensive tackle is concerned with Brian Brzee. And now you got, you know, we talked about that rookie first rounder banged up. You know, we'll see how long he's out, but, you know, he wasn't going to play today.
1: Yeah,
0: but
1: Jordan Tyson wasn't going to play.
0: I mean, but at
1: Dylan
0: the
1: Raidens.
0: Dylan was your sixth offensive line.
1: Yeah.
0: A guy that could step in at any point as far as really interior as well as possibly outside if I needed him for a series. I mean, and so you've got to dodge that a little bit better. And I don't know if there's anything that the staff can do itself, but there is a lot of optimism and there is hope.
1: But we still got the light bill.
0: We still got that light bill, man. We're going to talk to Energy about that.
1: And Energy has the power play of the game coming up after the game, so we'll have that as well. Yes, on the New Orleans Saints Radio Network.
2: 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I think I'm some kind of a football prophet. Talk soon. The team needs me."
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6: With a look at your Saints game day traffic, I'm Courtney P. Still time to get to your seats, depending on where you start your commute. If you're coming from Slidell or Points East, we do have some light to moderate congestion on I-10 West, starting at about Reed, makes its way to Elysian Fields. You'll see the brake lights again on the downtown elevated, slow to the flyover. Flyover heavily congested as you make your way to Business 90. Coming in from La Paz, making your way to the Dome, have moderate congestion as you enter the Spillway Bridge. Eases rather quickly. You'll see the brake lights again, I-10 East, Kenner 2, downtown New Orleans. Light to moderate congestion in the airport area. Easing just before you make your way to the Pontchartrain Expressway, where things slow down a bit. It's heavy as you make your way into the city. Coming from the North Shore, I-55.

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2: Welcome back, Caesar Superdome. Mike Hoss, Deuce McAllister, Jeff Novak on the sideline. This is the 60th anniversary, I said. The Saints' first preseason game in Louisiana was not even played in New Orleans. It was in Shreveport back in 1967. 4 weeks later, they did play their first preseason game in New Orleans, defeated Atlanta 27-14. And they played this team, Jacksonville, in the preseason last year. And it was a fourth quarter comeback led by Spencer Rattler. Called his own number on the two-point conversion, and we had the only tie preseason game ever in what is now the Superdome. There's a long way to get to where I was going, which is Spencer Rattler. We've talked a lot about Tyler Shuck and his growth, and I would say Spencer Rattler has had an outstanding training camp. He is the starter today. I think, and from a novice standpoint, he throws a much more catchable ball than he did. A lot of the deep balls in training camp. What have you seen of him?
3: Put his head down and work. Had an opportunity to talk to him and, you know, just to, I don't want to say encourage him, but just tell him, you know, hey, you never know what may happen. And I think he has taken the approach of, I am going to prepare myself that I am playing. I'm not going to rock the boat. I'm not going to be one that's in the media or on social talking about, hey, you know, I need to be the guy. I deserve the opportunity. Put my head down and work. Because if it's not here, you still want to be able to showcase and show what you can do. Because I think it was Washington yesterday that had Mariota, one of their quarterbacks, to get hurt. You know, and so there will be a need for a guy like Spencer. Now, that doesn't mean that the Saints will just say, hey, you know, we're willing to get rid of him. Pretty much every player.
2: He's got a year in the system.
3: Well, he's got a year in the system, but, I mean, I don't want to say pretty much every. They will listen.
2: Okay.
3: For a lot of guys, I put it that way. But when you talk about a young player like that, it's got to be something that they feel like, you know, really intrigues them. But for Spencer, he'll get his opportunity.
2: Let's talk about – I'm sorry.
3: No, he's a lot more comfortable with that year in the system. You know, the one thing that I want him to continue to look for – the 15 yards. I mean, because that's going to unlock his game. Beautiful. On the outside, where he's got to make sure that he's attacking is the middle of the field, 10 to 15 yards.
2: Let's talk about the running back situation. We talked about when they were discussing the Alvin Kamara situation. Oh, that's going to be a crowded running back room. I don't think they need Alvin. And I'm like, well, I don't care about the running back room in May. Show me the running back room in September, and I'll tell you whether Devin Neal bothered with an injury, Kendre Miller bothered with a back. They're not going to play. Probably wouldn't have played much anyway. But so you need Alvin.
3: No, both of those guys would have played
2: really?
3: A lot. Yeah.
2: Just because they need to play, right?
3: Well, they need to play, and also you're trying to figure out. You may outside chance keep four, but you for sure will keep three. Now, the question becomes, do I have him on the roster? And so in May, they were all healthy.
2: Yeah.
3: They were all healthy.
2: Yeah, room looked huge.
3: Yeah, and now you look around, and it's almost like. Gone, and that's kind of what you have now.
2: It's Aubrey Estimate, Ty Chandler, and CJ Donaldson today.
3: And it's just like, who is that? You know,
2: it happened quickly.
3: It happened quickly, and so you feel for Kendre, you feel for Devin. I mean, because like both of those guys have dealt with injuries last year, and you turn around. Well, I didn't even want to go that far, but yeah, you turn around, and now it's you're dealing with it again. And at some point, guess what? The team isn't going to wait on you. The team can't wait on you. They got games to play.
2: Got to take a break. We'll hear from the man in his second year as the head coach, Kellen Moore. We'll get his thoughts on today's game next right here on the New Orleans Saints Radio Network.
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0: Game Day Traffic. I'm Courtney P. If you're making your way in from La Place, we do have moderate congestion as you enter the Spillway Bridge. That Eastern is everywhere.

0: One makes their way to the dome for the game. Over on I-10 West, New Orleans East to downtown, the slowdown begins at Reed, a little heavy in the Morrison curve, easing just before the high rise. Then the downtown elevated has you slow down to the flyover. Flyover barely moving to Business 90. If you're making your way from the North Shore, don't worry. Things are clear on I-55, the Causeway, and the Twin Span. With a look at your St. P on WWL.
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5: After the joint practice with Jacksonville and everything went so well, but it was tough as 90 plays. So it does impact who he's going to play a lot today. Talk about the quarterback rotation and just the battle there between Zach Spencer and Hunter getting some time.
6: Yeah, this is going to be great. We had an awesome joint practice with Jacksonville. I thought it was great for particularly our starters and our one group. It's going to allow these second and third team guys and younger players to just play a ton of snaps, which I think is great. I think so many times, they get limited exposure in these preseason games. And so because of it, 10 plays gets magnified and these guys are going to be able to play plenty of snaps, have some really good plays, have some plays they get to learn from. And so I'm excited about that.
5: You go from kind of touching to now for the first time since you're tackling to the ground. This is that next step in the evolution that you talk about.
6: Yeah, this is the challenge of training camp in the NFL, is particularly the tackling component. Work, in training camp to prepare yourself from a fundamental standpoint. We've had a few periods with the younger guys where they've tackled. We're probably going to come out of this, with some opportunities to get better in that area. And so that's part of what this is all about.
5: And finally, between this Saturday and next Saturday, you're going to have two joint practices and two preseason games. You're going to find out a lot about your football team in the next 7 days.
6: Yeah, this is a great opportunity for our guys to test ourselves against some of the best teams in this league. Three teams with high aspirations going into 2026, and so it'll be really good work. Again, ones will get a ton of work. It'll allow our twos and threes to get some good work as well, so it'll be a lot of fun.
5: And really out of the heat a little bit.
6: I think in general, just a change of scenery is always beneficial for a football team. Again, we work really hard during training camp together. We compete against each other from an offense, defense, special teams perspective. Be around some other teams and change the environment, which I think will allow our players to spend a little more time together, which would be great.
5: Good luck.
6: Thank you so much.
4: That's it for Coach's Keys to the Game with Kellen Moore.
5: And now for this River Parish Disposal Saints sideline report, we go down to Jeff Nowak. How you doing, Jeff?
7: Doing great. Great to be back. And as you heard Kellen Moore talking about there, the twos are the ones today. And even some of the twos are not going to play. I didn't see Danny Stutzman in pads, depth linebacker. So you're going to see a lot of Jalen Ford, maybe even some Deion Jones in his kind of homecoming to the Superdome. I did also spot a lot of the injured players, Jordan. Out here watching warm-ups, Chris Rump as well. So it's good to see those guys out here engaging with the team. We talked to Spencer Rattler yesterday. One thing he said is he's playing a lot more free this year. There isn't the pressure of a quarterback competition. He can really just hone in on the game itself. And we've seen him be a lot more aggressive downfield this year compared to last year. And that's a good thing because today his lead wide receivers are going to be Berrion Brown and Bryce Lance, two elite kind of burners. So I think there's a chance we see some downfield offense today, guys. Some big throws, deep throws, maybe some explosive plays.

0: Hey Jeff, the lights are out as the Saints are getting ready to get introduced. And just, I asked Kellen, same thing for you. You're going to learn, you know, when I grew up back in the old days, we had a thing called a 5 and 10, right? Now it's a Dollar General. 5 and 10 was what they're doing right now. This stretch is 5 joint practices and preseason games. And tell a lot about your football team. Next.
1: You got to tell me more about this 5 and 10.
0: That's what it was called. It was called a 5 and 10. 5 and 10. 5 cents or 10 cents.
1: Not the dollar store?
0: No, that's too old.
1: Yeah, the dollar store is too old.
0: Too new.
1: This is a stretch that will challenge them not only physically, but mentally as well. I mean, because there are going to be some days where, man, I am sore. You know, I do not want to go and practice again. And you look at that California lay, you know, it's not all sunshine and roses out there, because you land and you go and basically play against the Cowboys.
0: Yep.
1: You get one day off, you go and play against the Rams. I mean, it used to be at least 7 days, but I mean, it's going to challenge them a little bit physically, and you know, we'll see how they hold up. They've already kind of passed the test against Jacksonville, but you know, it will not get easier over the next 7 days or so.
0: The kickoff is next. Keep it here on the New Orleans Saints Radio Network.
2: 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She's from Mississippi, so that's her favorite thing to do. 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And yes, the pain was, it was bad. Oh, Blue Cross treated me great with the recovery process on the financial side. Ooh, it would be expensive without Blue Cross. And that's what I was worrying about, because I was out of work for 3 months. I'm Chad. I'm from Baton Rouge, and I had Blue Cross for 10 years. I don't eat fried okra. That's the funny story.
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1: My personal favorite stories are when a young man comes in and you can see they're a little intimidated. This just happened last week. I saw the young man. I said, hey, what can I do to give you a hand? And he said, well, I'm here for an engagement ring, but I don't think I'm in the right place. So I got him to my desk, and within an hour, he had purchased an engagement ring, had spent $1,000, and he was treated like he spent a lot more, and I'm sure we have a customer for life. 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
2: Just got introduced. 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Nola, N-O-L-A Arsenal. She's an 11-year-old. She's already sang for a Pelicans game. She's checking off bucket list stuff at 11.
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0: 11. I don't think I knew the words to the song at 11. That was impressive. You know, we'll talk about it some because we're going to have, you know, we're going to have plenty of time today, I feel. And that's the kicking battle.
1: Well, the kicking battle, and then also from an offensive standpoint, I know, and I'm fairly sure they did not change it. It will not be head coach Kellen Moore calling the offensive plays. It will be Doug Nussmeier calling the plays offensively. Now, I don't know defensively if Coach Staley will call them, or this will be the game they allow somebody else to call them on the defensive side.
0: That is done because, let's go down first, let's go down to Jeff Nowak with this River Parish Disposal St. Sideline Report.
2: Yeah, guys, just because you mentioned the kicking competition, the plan for Tanner Brown and Charlie Smith is to rotate today. They want to keep it as even as possible, so I think you'll see both guys handling kickoffs at certain points, both guys ideally handling PATs. And the idea is to keep their situations even if the kicks don't necessarily match up.
0: Thank you, Jeff. What I was asking was just it's been done. It's all over. What's the overall riding factor for doing that?
1: Well, one, it's, hey, maybe Kellen has something with his voice.
0: Right.
1: You know, he's been screaming and yelling. Even as,
0: that's not Kellen.
1: That's not Kellen. But, hey, you know, things happen.
0: Yes.
1: So he's available, but he can't, you know, correctly or loudly get the plays out. So now Doug has the experience of doing it in the game. And that's the same thing on the defensive side of the ball. You know, maybe one of those coaches you talk about, Coach Staley, hey, you know, I want to get up in the booth this time. Let's get some eyes down on the field. I can still communicate with them, but I'm going to allow somebody else to be able to have those responsibilities. This is giving guys different responsibilities.
0: Yeah.
1: And the other part of it, though, you talk about, hey, Doug, you want to be a head coach. Here's the opportunity for you to get a little experience for it. And I don't even know from a game plan standpoint because they don't. But for him, you know, there may be a certain amount of plays that he's gotten that in this game.
0: I love me some Doug Nussmeier, don't get me wrong, but hearing him call the plays, you're gonna have to turn his mic up. Captains are at the middle of the field. Clay Martin.
3: Good afternoon, Captain.
0: Is our referee.
3: Welcome to the start of our preseason schedule. It's an honor for our crew to be here today and work for you. This is our coin, heads and tails. Heads and tails, it's your call.
4: Tails.
3: Tails is the call. It is tails. You're going to defer. You want the football. Which way are you going to kick? Stay exactly where you're at. Thank you. Jacksonville did win the toss and will defer. The Saints will receive. Good luck, gentlemen.
0: Clay Martin in his 12th year out of Oklahoma Baptist, where he went to school. Shawnee, 35 miles east of Oklahoma City. So the Saints in black jerseys, gold numerals, gold pants, black stripe. Jacksonville, all white, black numerals. And the Houdat chant. It's going to be Trey Palmer, the Kentwood Kangaroo.
1: Young man had a pretty good camp, and you know, you talk about Trey being on your squad last year a little bit, trying to make the active roster. Up and down the roster, or at least even on the practice squad. And that room, as we've talked about, is a little tight when you look at from a receiver standpoint. And we get our first look at Ty Chandler being one of the returners, and guess who's back there with it? Trey Palmer. He had to go get his helmet.
0: They are to our right. It will be behind Cam Little, who had a 68-yard field goal before the half last year, that is the NFL's longest. They'll be kicking to our left. The Saints are to our right. They'll be moving right to left here in the first quarter. And I will try. My goal is to, when Cam Little hits the ball, I will say kick or kicks, so that you will be able to better sync up the game, as we ask you to do with our radio broadcast. For Cam to get the go-ahead, he's about 3 yards back, 1, 2, 3, and he kicks it away. It's a line drive that'll come down to the near side, 20, 25, now room to run, 30, 40, 45, 50. Ty Chandler only has one man to beat. 30, 20, 25. He gets brought down at the 10-yard line. Ty Chandler, that's how you start the preseason. The running back is brought down by Jalen Husky in his third year. Brought it from the near side all the way to the far side. No flags.
1: No flags. Middle return, and he did an outstanding job of just setting it. And you look at the blocks up front. It was actually the backside safety that was able to tackle him. But trying to make a roster.
0: That helps.
1: Ty Chandler is doing, and trying to put himself in position to say, yes, I deserve that opportunity.
0: He was a running back brought over as a free agent from Minnesota, an 85-yard return. Saints have it first and goal. That's how they'll start at the 9-yard line. Snap to Spencer Rattler, handoff to SMA. Flags come down, but he bounces to the outside on the near side. Pops one over, steps into the end zone. And for now, Audric SMA. One play, 9 yards, touchdown.
1: Good holding defensively.
0: Well, that's not how I drew it up, but that's how I love it.
1: You see, so far, and we'll get a look at it here again on the Jumbotron. The Rouse's Market Jumbotron. Our guys up front did a really nice job. There was penetration early, and then he was able to bounce it out to the outside and seize the corner that wants to be able to tackle him. You have the little wing, I think the jet sweep action, and you see the corner try to come up and tackle him, and Audric is just measuring it to be able to say, hey, I can high knee. I'm going to get my legs up, high knee it, makes that corner miss, and one play offensively and one play special team-wise, Saints are on the board.
0: Charlie Smith has the extra point. It was a bit of a knuckleball, a bit of a low one, but it snuck. It's like golf. You don't get beauty points. He made it through. And so the Saints go boom, boom, 85 yards. Audric SMA. If New Orleans last year came in week 10, and he had a touchdown in week 17. He had a 32-yard run last year. It was the longest run by a running back for this football team. Didn't take him long. One play, 9 yards, 21 seconds.
1: Yeah, he's been one of the most consistent guys when you talk about just from a running back, and he's gotten better and better. And going into the season, he wasn't a part of the team, or at least a thought as far as the running backs are concerned. And so he is going to try to make it very hard for this Saints organization to release him.
0: So now the Saints will kick it off right to left. Charlie Smith, who made the extra point, will set it up just to the right of the X at the 35-yard line. They've made some minor modifications in the kickoff, allowing guys who were stationary as he boots it away to the far side, comes down at the 5, on the 20, 25, 30. That is number 19, Josh Cameron. He is their rookie. Both teams have number 18 and 19 as rookies. Josh Cameron, a sixth-round pick. He was picked one pick after Barry and Brown, 191. Barry and Brown picked at 190. He's out of Baylor. And so Jacksonville will start at the Saints.

0: out, worked, and gotten better.
1: Nick Mullins is the quarterback, hands off to DJ Dallas, takes it right side, brought down at the 35-yard line, near the number, so a gain of 2, brought down by Fidel Diggs, 2nd and 8 coming.
0: And you got an offensive lineman hurt for the Jaguars, and can't tell from that number who it is, but he looks like he got rolled up pretty good.
1: Chuma Edoga?
0: Yeah, Chuma Edoga is the lineman, and he's
1: laying on his back on the closest to about the 37-yard line. They will tend to him. We'll take a break. We'll come back. Saints lead it 7-0. 14-24 to play in the first quarter. Back after this on the New Orleans Saints Radio Network.
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1: Welcome back. 7-0 Saints. The opening kickoff got the Saints into the Raising Cane's red zone. The Saints, the Raising Cane's red zone, one love, and then they scored the touchdown. And that was an Oxner Saints touchdown. Oxner, long live you. Long live the Saints. A play here in the first quarter as the Saints scored on an 85-yard touchdown return, then a 9-yard Aldrich Estime touchdown, lead it 7-0, 2nd and 8 for Jacksonville, moving left to right here in the first quarter. Nick at the 38-yard line, Isaiah on the coverage.
0: Yeah, and Isaac Yedem is a guy that has been pretty steady for the Saints team in the preseason, and another guy on the outside is Martin Emerson. He's had a really, really strong camp the last couple of days. I know he came up with a couple of picks, and then you talk about some pass deflection, and I think that's Price that just came into the game. He should be in the slot. He has really come on himself this last week as well.
1: Third down and 8 from the 35-yard line. Nick Mullins to throw, throws again left side. This time it is caught by his rookie. Takes it out of bounds at the 46-yard line. That's C.J. Williams, and that's a first down. Isaac Yedem again, 11 yards on the reception.
0: Yeah, Saints bring a little pressure there, and they kind of, they cannot get there in the A-gap and get hung up a little bit. And so you just talk about that quick out there from Williams, and Isaac cannot stop that pass from occurring, and it's a first down.
1: First down at the Jacksonville 46-yard line. Handoff, DJ Dallas, middle of the field, crosses into Saints territory, down to the 48. So pretty good run there by DJ Dallas, brought down by Jalen Ford, the linebacker out of Texas, 6 yards.
0: Yeah, really nice job there. A lot of penetration there by the Saints defense, but they cannot bring him down Somebody had a shot at him. And you see some of those young safeties, Jordan Howden being one of them, trying to come up and make a play.
1: Second down and four, now into Saints territory. Under center is Nick Mullins. 13:02 to play, clock moving. Again, it's a DJ Dallas run to the right side. He gets stood up and brought down, but he crossed the line to need to gain for the first down. So a couple of running plays, and then Elliot Davison and Jalen Ford brought him down. But 2 6-yard runs by DJ Dallas gets the first down.
0: That's one thing, this unit here, they have to be able to stop the run. You can get after the quarterback as much as you want, but if you can't stop the run, it makes it really, really hard. And good to see Jalen get in defensively on a couple of tackles there.
1: First and 10 at the Saint 42. Rolls, throws it, caught by the rookie, Josh Cameron, and that is going to be a first down on the near side of the field, down to the 25-yard line, 17 yards, and again, Jalen
0: is there, pressure off of the edge by the Saints, but you've got to understand and realize what they're running, kind of a little bootleg there at you, and the Saints, I think that was Suggs that had a shot at the quarterback, and you can see just Mullins not hit the underneath guy as far as the tight end, but he hits the over, and he's able to fit that ball in tightly there.
1: Jamari Taylor is the new running back, the lone deep back. First and 10 at the Saint 25, 7-0 Saints. Toss to Taylor, middle of the field. He will stay between the hash marks down to the 22-yard line, so picked up 3 yards, second down and 7. Kristen Miller, the rookie, is the man that stopped him, number 52, also Malachi Williams.
0: Inside zone with a toss. Of it as he tries to toss the ball and making sure it's not as hot as that running back is coming downhill. Kristen Miller, a young man that is powerful, strong, strong fella, able to make that tackle.
1: Second down and 7. 11 minutes to play, first quarter. Toss again to Taylor. He'll get stopped at the 17-yard line, so a couple of yards shy of the first down. He'll pick up 5, and it'll be 3rd down and 2 for the Saints defense.
0: Yeah, and so the first one was a kind of inside zone toss, and this one is trying to get outside, and they do a good job of being able to pull one of those offensive linemen to be able to get outside, and the Saints able to finally bring him down as far as some of the backside in the pursuit. But that edge guy has to make sure that he's forcing it in, and then you getting some of those defensive tackles that are running down the line to hopefully slow that play down.
1: Jacksonville got their first one on 3rd down. This is their 2nd. And it's in a handoff, middle of the field. He leaps towards the 15. He's going to be shy of that mark, which he had to get to the 15-yard line. But be 4th down and 1.
0: Yeah, they'll go for it. I mean, in preseason, there's no need to try to get some points here. You want to see what your offense can do. And that time, the Saints defense, they were able to kind of swim it as far as the defensive end was concerned. And you get penetration in the backfield. Let's see, can you hold up inside?
1: 10th play of this drive. Under 10 minutes to play in the first quarter. 4th down and 1. Jacksonville has to get to the 15. Nick under center. One lone back. He'll keep it, and he'll get the first down as he keeps it on the left hash mark and gets to the 14-yard line. Nick Mullins, who since 2017 has played for San Francisco, Philadelphia, Cleveland, Las Vegas, Minnesota, and then in March he signed with Jacksonville.
0: Defensively, you got to reduce down. I mean, right there, you're short a guy. And so the defensive, one of your defensive linemen, he goes out. I don't know if that was Cole or who it was, but he goes out. It may have been Suggs, and it just opened up immediately. And you can see the rookie trying to sink.
1: So it's 1st and 10 at the Saint 14 on this long drive for Jacksonville, answering the Saints' touchdown. And Mullins will throw it, and that's going to be intercepted at the 4-yard line. Intercepted by Jalen Ford. Brings it back on the near side, 15, 20, and gets finally brought down.
0: Got a flag, and hopefully it's just by Ford being able to read the quarterback eyes. You called his name a ton on that drive, and that's just a really, really nice job. We'll see what the penalty is, but it should be after interception. I do not think the penalty occurred before the interception. I think it's after the interception. And normally they try to say, all right, it was a blindside block or something of that nature.
1: Clay Martin will give it to us now.

0: at the
1: yes, number 65 at right guard.
0: And Xavier Truss at the right tackle.
1: Spencer Rattler's in the shotgun. Three receivers to his right. Takes the snap. Jacksonville brings five to step up, and he's in trouble, and he's going to go down at the 9-yard line and take the sack. Didn't have much, and when he stepped up, he stepped right into, which is the problem when you step up. You close that.
0: And I'm going to look at this Rouse's Market Gumbotron. They do bring a little pressure. I'm trying to see if there was anybody open, and the only thing he could have done was maybe go to the secondary guy that's running the out, but where he wanted to go was Kevin Austin, and Kevin Austin didn't create separation there, and so, you know, you never want to take that sack. I would rather throw it away, but, you know, the offensive line and the back did do a good enough job to be able to pick up that pressure.
1: So there's Ryan Wright for his first punt that is caught at Jacksonville's 44-yard line, brought back by Josh Cameron. Ryan Wright, of course, out of Tulane. He was the free agent pickup out of Minnesota. Huge pickup for the Saints. So we will take a break. Right now, Jacksonville has the football, but the Saints on top 7-0, 7:04 to Saints Radio Network.
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0: Today's game is brought to you by Bud Light. Saints game day. 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
1: 7:04 to play in the first quarter. Saints on top 7-0. They just had a three-play drive. Jacksonville will have the football at their own 46-yard line on the left hash mark. With 7:04 to play, first and 10 from their own 46. 7-0 Saints. Nick Mullins remains at quarterback. DJ Dallas back in and gets the football right side, stacked up and brought down by Garrett Nelson, one of them, so no gain. Right about the 46-yard line there, we'll spot it. And they just picked up Mr. Nelson, not too.
0: Yeah, that's really nice.
1: Of weeks.
0: Yeah, that's really nice job by Garrett as well that time, and just being able to set the edge. And so the back had to kind of reset his feet, tried to cut back in, but you have all that flow, all that traffic comes in, and then he's the guy that was able to go in and make that tackle.
1: Second and 10, 6:30, clock moving, first quarter, 7-0 from the 46 of Jacksonville. Mullins to throw, stands, throws over the middle, caught at midfield by Austin Trammell. right on the Florida Lee. So he'll take it technically to the 49-yard line of New Orleans. Picked up five. And, hey, guess who made the tackle? Jalen Ford.
0: Jalen Ford and Stallberg right there coming up with that tackle. Give you a couple of guys playing defensive tackle. You have Boyd and Cole. And then at the defensive end, we talked about Garrett Nelson. And the other defensive end is Khalil Diggs.

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1: Good separation, and the quarterback is eating the football, taking sacks.
2: Just picked up, got waved by Seattle. As Barry and Brown will get his first opportunity. The punt goes to the right side, takes it at the 15 on the far side, coming all the way back across the field, but it didn't work. Gets tackled inside of his 10-yard line by Yasir Abdullah, fourth year out of Louisville. We will take a break. The Saints will start again inside their 10-yard line, but they lead it 7-0, 5-0-1 to play in the first quarter. Back after this on the New Orleans.
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2: Welcome back. Mike Haas, Deuce McAllister, Jeff Nowak, 5:01 to play in the first quarter. Saints on top, 7-0. This is their third drive. They've had two start inside of their own 10-yard line and one drive start inside of the Jacksonville 10 after the 85-yard opening kickoff return by Ty Chandler. That was followed by Aldrick Estime's 9-yard touchdown run for Jacksonville on that drive. They had three plays minus one. Garrett Nelson got the sack, and now the Saints have the football moving right to left. Hand off to Estime, middle of the field. Nice run up to the 14-yard line.

0: backside. And so defense so far doing a good job of being able to hold after that bad punt.
1: So 9 from the 31 after the play right. The Saints trying to make it a long field goal. 2:29, first quarter, 7-0.
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1: Pushing back another 5.
4: Offense number 61. 5-yard penalty. Third down.
1: Jaron Christian.
0: And Christian is probably in for, because I hadn't seen him, Udoga, who got hurt. Did he come back in?
1: I do not believe so. He plays left tackle, and Udoga plays right. I think
0: Udoga plays both as well.
1: Right.
0: So he played left. He practiced at left tackle the other day. Udoga did.
1: You're not really asking me backup tackles for Jacksonville, are you?
0: We got to know, baby.
1: Third down and 14. Mullins back to throw. Throws it across the middle. Incomplete. Great defense right there by Jaden Price against didn't grab him with his right hand and got the left hand in there. He's been kind of a camp darling out of North Dakota State.
0: He's done a really, really nice job. We talked about the last couple of weeks, him being able to come on, particularly last week. And, you know, the question was, man, he's running with the ones. And you see the little slight. He puts the hand there, but he doesn't pull him and turn him as far as the right hand is concerned. And the Saints, third down, they've brought 5. They've brought 5 guys every time.
1: So Cam Little from 54 yards out, right hash mark, end over end, going towards the Smoothie King Center. And it is good. So the Jacksonville Jaguars are able to take a 15-yard punt gift from Ryan Wright and turn it into 3. But the Saints defense with a couple of nice defensive plays. Martin Emerson out of Pensacola. And he was really kind of that veteran guy when you're talking about Quincy Riley, Kool-Aid McKinstry, who are kind of anointed as the starters. He's got some playing experience in the NFL.
0: Well, he's got some playing experience coming off, I think it was an Achilles injury.
1: Yeah, missed all of last year.
0: It's really between Isaac and Martin Emerson on probably your third corner. When you talk about it on the outside, on, you know, kind of how and where they go with that position. And so like that, what did Cam kick? 68, 69?
1: 68.
0: Yeah, that 54 is like, you know, that's nothing. That's like a stretch.
1: It was before half in November last year against Las Vegas to make it at halftime 6-3.
0: Yeah, that's like a little stretch.
1: He had a few yards to gain as well. Ty Chandler and Trey Palmer are back to our right.
0: I'll be surprised if they kick another line drive. That first.

0: first one was a line drive. I'll be surprised if they do it again this time.
1: So Cam Little, I'll try to, again, give you the option of kick to sink it up. This one ain't going to Ty Chandler. Trey Palmer on the right side of the 10, 20, middle of the field, 25, crosses the 30, flag comes in. Whoa, three flags come in, all from the where the Saints were returning that football. So this...
0: We'll see. All three of them see it.
1: I think the ref said, oh, I haven't thrown my flag yet.
0: Yeah, I hadn't thrown mine either. Come on, where do we want to call
2: return,
0: it?
2: During return, holding, receiving team number 88. 10-yard penalty, first down.
1: And that's rookie Oscar Delp. The scoring drive, by the way, four plays, minus 4 yards, 1:11 off the clock to make it 7-3. We're still in the first quarter with a minute 49. Not the way Oscar Delp wanted his first time name called to be.
0: Not at all. We wanted to give you a catch.
1: But the Saints have better field position than their last two drives. At the 9, now they're at the 20. Moving right to left, middle of the field, under center is Rattler. Takes the snap, and he will throw, but now he spins. Step up, and the ball is loose on the field, and it's picked up by Jacksonville. Spencer Rattler spun, and when he spun, he lost the football. Recovered by B.J. Green, the second.
0: Mike, that play was not good from the beginning, and so I don't know if Aldrick is supposed to get the linebacker, because if it is, he's got to go immediately, even once he goes by him, because the tackle blocked down. And so he tries to get out in the backfield, and Spencer right there, hey, I've dodged one guy, get rid of him. Let me get to the next play. I don't have to create here, and so you get spent. Keep both hands on the football, and those offensive linemen, the guys are talking down there now, because Aldrick, he went right past the linebacker, and
1: right.
0: I don't know if
1: he didn't
0: that
1: chip
0: was,
1: him. So I thought maybe he's the hot guy right away.
0: Wasn't even a chip responsibility. I think that was his guy. Period. Because how the tackle went immediately blocking down. And so I don't know if it was just once they moved both tight ends to the other side, but definitely a miscommunication.
1: So Carter Bradley is in inside the 10. First and goal, but great penetration by the Saints defense as they tackle him back at the 14-yard line. Great job by the Saints penetration. That's Miles Cole, loss of 7.
0: Yeah, and that's a play that they ran earlier. It's just that inside zone, they toss it to you there, and Miles just got so much penetration, and you tried to break it back, but Stalbert was already in the backside A-gap as well. So, hey, let's back them up a little bit. They're inside the 10. Now they're outside of the 14-yard line.
1: Second and at the 14, yeah, was a goal. So under a minute to play, 7-3 movement on the right side.
0: And they're going to get 56 for the Saints there. Williams.
1: Malachi Williams.
2: Neutral zone infraction. Defense number 56. 5-yard penalty. Replay the down.
1: Just signed recently after the... Reminded by a good friend of mine that I keep talking about Martin Emerson from Pensacola, not Mississippi State. Because I'm sitting next to Ole Miss. You know, I try...
0: With him, I told him, you know, hey, not many Bulldogs that I pull for. True friend, so I'm definitely pulling for him, though, and just hope he can recover from that injury. Really, really good player as well.
1: Second and 9. We are at 55 seconds.
0: No, Kellen said the ball should be half the distance. And they're like, nope.
1: Second and goal from the 9. Again, it's a new quarterback. Carter Bradley is in. He will throw to the right side, and that's going to be incomplete. Nearly picked off. Great coverage by Martin.
0: The Bulldog.
1: The Emerson Jr., Pensacola, Mississippi State, Laura McWhirter.
0: Yeah, just trying to throw a back shoulder there to the tight end slash big receiver. And Emerson just does a nice job being able to just say, hey, you know, I'm a tall, physical corner myself. And I'm not going to just give up this body throw or at least back shoulder tight end throw. And

0: able to get his hand in there.
1: Tight end was Tanner Koziel, a rookie. Ball was batted into the air, but now it's a third and goal. Bradley's in trouble. Flag comes down. Bradley goes down at the 15-yard line.
0: And should be holding against that offensive lineman as well.
1: Michael Heldman, one of them.
2: Holding, offense number 61. Penalty is declined. Fourth down.
1: That's Jaron Christian again. He already had a false start. Great play by the Saints defense.
0: One of the things I talked about earlier, anytime third down, the Saints, they aren't dropping three, you know, only rushing three or rushing four. They rush five. And so it puts the defense in one-on-one situations where every guy has to kind of do his job, and they're just losing those battles up front as far as those offensive linemen are concerned. And Saints forcing another field goal attempt after the fumble.
1: 1 yard shy of an extra point by Cam Little, who boots it through. So they've taken a turnover and a poor punt and held Jacksonville to two field goals as the Saints lead it still 7-6 after scoring on their opening drive, which took 9 seconds. They lead 7-6 with 17 seconds to play.
0: You know what? This is a long first quarter. What is this, the fifth possession?
1: Yeah.
0: Is it the fifth possession?
1: For the Saints?
0: Yes.
1: Yeah, they got the opening kickoff, and then they started inside the nine, at the 20, and this is their fifth possession coming up. Ninth possession total of the quarter.
0: Possessions. This in a game.
1: This is going to be like the joint practice where they had 90 plays.
0: 90 plays. I mean,
1: longest practice of the season.
0: Well, and they want to get you want to get a lot of snaps off, but the thing is, you want to clean it up as well. I mean, you got to be able to clean it up offensively. We've got to be able to run plays without the quarterback running for his life after just snapping the ball, and so hopefully up front.
1: Kick.
0: They've got that kind of cleared up.
1: By Cam Little, this time comes down to Trey Palmer again on the right side. 10, 20, stays, comes in the middle of the field, flag. 30, 35, crosses the 36, but that flag again coming from a area that I'm not fond of.
0: Not at all. Not at all. And it's every time he sets it, every time he sinks to be able to cut back. That backside official is looking
2: during
0: for
2: the return,
0: it.
2: Personal foul, face mask. New Orleans number 47. Half the distance to the goal. First down.
1: That's Jackson Sermon, son of linebackers coach Peter Sermon, so you know he'll hear it from his coach and his dad. 10 seconds to play in the first quarter, and the
2: copy
1: Saints.
2: That, 24 to the 12.
0: Yeah, he grabbed it early as well. I'm just trying to recover, get himself back in position, but he grabbed the face mask early on that play. And nothing. It wasn't even a set by Trey that time. From the Saints, at some point, I want to run a play action, but I got to make sure we can protect the quarterback. So I'd be safe just running the football.

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9: Today's game is brought to you by Bud Light. Saints game day. Stock up on Bud Light.
10: That was a 43-minute first half, first quarter. So if you say 45, that's 90 first half. That's a 180 game. So I think it will speed up because typically preseason games get slower later, not earlier. Saints lead it 7-6, have the football. Second quarter now moving left to right. They're at their own 8-yard line, call it the 9-yard line, leading 7-6, moving towards the Smoothie King Center, caught on a little slant pattern near the first down mark at the 22 mark, and I believe it is the first down to Bub Beans. Mark Roman gave you the news.
9: Yeah, good job being physical at the point of attack, being Bub Beans, being, hey, I got a corner that's going to be driving. Kind of trap it against my body. You have slant flat combination there, and Rattler looked comfortable throwing that pass.
10: Got the first down. The ball sits at the Saint. Does throw. Caught again. Means to the 29-yard line. He'll pick up 7 yards. Two back-to-back catches by Bub Means, and we'll call that our Saint. It's hard to stop a Trane air conditioner, but it's never been easier to afford one.
9: Yeah, Trey Palmer, Bud Means, you know, you talk about Austin Tipton being another guy. He's kind of not available on IR right now as far as, I think it was PUP or PUP.
10: PUP. Active PUP.
9: Yeah, PUP. You know, those are the guys that are on that roster as well. You know, we talked about some of those young guys. Those guys are veterans and been here.
10: Nice run by Ty Chandler as he picks up the first down, middle of the field up to the 35-yard line before brought down by Zach Durfee and Jalen Husky, both rookies, but nice hole on the left side.
9: Yeah, I was about to say, you talk about the run, I'm going to talk about the double team by Awesome Richards and I think that was William Sherman on the left side. They do an outstanding job of just rooting out that defensive lineman, and you know, if Ty's able to keep his feet, kind of see it. Man, you got some running room there.
10: First and 10 from their own 35. Dead smack in the middle. And Spencer's in trouble. Rolls to the right. Throws it. Caught on the near side by Kevin Austin. We'll see where they mark him at the 44-yard line. So they'll be about a half a yard shy of the first down. So he picked up 9.5. Great job to kind of make something out of nothing.
9: Yeah, well, Mike, he had him coming across the middle. He kind of left. I see that linebacker was coming up the A-gap. The Saints going to go fast on the ball here. Try to pick up this first down, and they do.
10: Ty Chandler gets the handoff. Takes it to the left side of the middle and picks up the first down as he crosses the 45 to the 46. Ventrell Miller stopped him, but it's the Saints' first down.
9: Yeah, just going back to that two plays previous, it's easy for me up here in the booth to say, oh, yeah, just sitting there, Spencer. Spencer was able to move and still able to find the receiver running the hinge route, but he did have Bud Means coming across the middle. And that's one of that's the throw that we talked about earlier with Spencer just being able to make and throw.
10: First and 10, 12 minutes to play, second quarter, 7-6 Saints. Throw again, caught again, slant, left side again. This time, though, it is Barrion Brown who makes his first catch as a New Orleans Saints. He's had a punt return, but we'll talk about the catches. He picked up 9, and the Saints go quick. Rattler will be out of the shotgun. Estimate to his right. Second
9: down.
10: Tell
9: somebody they don't know that.
10: Little screen pass to Kevin Austin to the right side. Wide receiver screen. The Jacksonville 40.
9: Yeah, he's telling the receiver, hey, I wanted you to come in motion and then I confirm what I saw, that loaded box. And so we saw it earlier with just the you got certain plays in third and one situations, and the Saints are running what they would normally run in a regular season game. And when you talk about, hey, fast, this
10: but
9: is
10: that was second
9: running.
10: One, right?
9: Yeah,
10: that
9: but I'm just
10: like a freebie.
9: Yeah, well, it's a freebie, but it's a short yardage situation,
10: right.
9: And so it makes the defense have to react fast.
10: Under center, at 39 of Jacksonville. This time it's Estime. Avoids one tackler and takes down inside the 35 to the 33-yard. Who picked up 6. He's just kind of used his left hand to create a little
9: off.
10: Space.
9: Yeah, yeah, well, swipe him off, and he's done a really good job of being able to pick his feet up. You know, you just talk about guys around you in traffic and just being able to pick up your feet, swipe guys off, and that time behind Jeremiah Wright. Mike, I think it was the play to who's my receiver earlier? Barrion Brown. It was a safety blitz. Barrion saw it. Spencer saw it. And they threw the slant to pick up those 9 yards. But you don't get young guys that normally react and see that in a game here.
10: Step up, does throw. Caught on the near side, but the ball now comes out. Now they're saying incomplete. That was Oscar Delp, the rookie tight end, who made the catch at the 22-yard line. But as he went to the ground, either the ground or the Jaguars, Jalen Husky knocked it out.
9: He's down, but I don't know if he had control of the football because he goes down and his butt hits the ground. But I don't know if he had complete control. I think he's starting to lose it as he goes down. The defender does a nice job of just being able to bring it out.
10: So now it's third down and 4 from the Jacksonville 34. Right. Out of the shotgun, Rattler throws, left side, caught, first down at the 25-yard line. Saints get the first down. Let's go down to Jeff Nowak for this River Parish Disposal Saints sideline report.
7: Yeah, guys, as the Saints offense moves the ball here, a really intriguing guy to watch, rookie Jeremiah Wright over at right guard. He said one of his biggest steps forward this camp has come in pass pro, and he credits a lot of that to watching and working with David Edwards, the Saints' big free agent addition. And when you watch David Edwards down here on the sideline, you can understand that he's going up to 4 different players. I watched him go up to individually, giving him pointers, giving him tips, getting down in a stance. Now, he's a guy that's really fun to watch out there.
9: How red. I would love for them to attack the end zone in this area.
10: Rattler takes it out of a shotgun, throws it left, caught by Ty Chandler at the 27. He'll be brought down outside the numbers at the 26. So Deuce didn't get what he wanted, but had the alignment he wanted, and Branson Combs was on the tackle. You heard of this kid, Branson Combs? He was a converted wide receiver to linebacker.
9: Like in high school or
10: Wake Forest?
9: In college, they
10: Wake
9: converted?
10: Forest. Wide receiver to linebacker. And I said, there's a story there. He ran the first 2 series. They did wide receiver screens, and he was the wide receiver,
9: he just
10: knocked the guy on his butt and said, you know what?
9: He's down
10: you
9: here.
10: A linebacker.
9: You like to be physical.
10: You a linebacker. Second and 10 for the Saints. No yardage picked up that time. Rattler to throw. Stands. Now throws to the left side. In trouble is Audric Estime. Hit hard on his knee. Man, hope he's okay because he got hit right on his knee back at the 31-yard line. He's up. Ginger.
9: Yeah, he'll come out of the game as well. And it's just like you said, that's one I don't even want to catch.
10: He lost 6 yards, got a hit on the knee. Nothing good out of that one.
9: Yeah, just how he got hit, how he landed. He's kind of limping gingerly. He's with one of the trainers. He'll probably go in the tent. He doesn't want to go in the tent. I guarantee you that, because he knows what's at stake for him.
10: So the Saints will have it third down and 16. Rattler pumps a little short one and then throws it into the ground. A one-hopper incomplete.
9: They were all over.
10: I mean, there,
9: just screen. Just a screen right there. And the D-line, they just felt the offensive line just letting them go too fast. Letting them go too fast, and they were able to get their hands up. And so he pumped it, threw it in the grass. And so that's the one area, if you have a lot of fusses, and I have a lot of fusses, but that's the one area for this team, high red, they don't attack the end zone enough. I mean, and so, yes, you can get three yards, 4 yards, but at some point you have to attack the end zone.
10: So this is Tanner Brown's first attempt, and it is good for 49 yards out. So number 46 in the battle with Charlie Smith makes the field goal from 49 yards, and the Saints get 3-10-6. It's 7:49 to play here in the second quarter. Saints on top. We're back after this on the New Orleans Saints Radio Network.
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10: So the Saints on that drive, 15 plays, 57 yards, 7:28. No play longer than 9 yards as the kick is away. Going to be returned by number 15, Mr. Chandler Brayboy, on the far side, crosses the 25, and then wrapped up by Ty Chandler at the 33-yard line as he stayed on the right side. Tanner Brown kicked a 49-yarder to give the Saints a 10-6 lead in a much swifter moving second quarter than that first quarter.
9: We're not going to jinx it, so.
10: True. Thus far, we're halfway through just about.
9: Thus far. Got to have a shot at that tackle there. He's got to bring his arms and wrap up a little bit as Dale, the receiver. He was there for the tackle, but couldn't bring him down.
10: Tamari Taylor from the Jacksonville 33 is the lone back. Carter Bradley remains the quarterback, and he'll throw it. Throws it across the middle. Caught at the midfield by C.J. Williams, the rookie sixth-round pick. Jackson Sermon, the linebacker, brought him down, but that's a first down by C.J. Williams. Also a sixth-round pick, like Josh Cameron, like Barry and Brown.
9: The ball hung a little bit, and Sherman is almost able to come off of his guy that he has and kind of get in the sight of that throw. Saints defensive line, Christian Miller and some other guys, we got to get a little bit more pressure on the quarterback.
10: 7:05, first and 10 for Jacksonville at midfield at the bottom of the Florida League. Carter Bradley, whose dad, Gus Bradley, was a former coach at Jacksonville, will take the snap out of the shotgun. Martin Emerson, the Mississippi State Bulldog from Pensacola, jumped it, had it in his hands, and it went right through it. And he scores six if he catches that
9: one. Yeah, he scores six. And just looking at that route, Mark Gumbotron does a nice job of just sitting in that zone, and he's able to see it. And, man, you don't see many cornerbacks like that get his hands up. He didn't get both of them on him. He's got to close them and squeeze it. But he got his hands up, got one hand on it, just can't bring it in. But outstanding job of just reading that quarterback, reading his eyes.
10: Carter Bradley, who played at South Alabama in Mobile, almost had it picked off by a man from Pensacola. So we say thank you to our listeners on the network from WNSP and WPNN in Pensacola.

0: 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Our blueprint covers the city with hundreds of projects. We're investing in and reinforcing infrastructure now to prepare for stronger storms to come and to reduce outages and the cost of storm damages. We're making stronger connections in every community because together we power life.
1: Welcome back. Today's game is brought to you by Ace Garage Door. For Garage Door, met the owner, his wife, and I believe I have a six-month-old youngster at Saints training camp the other day. So nice to meet them, along with Fred Ruckert. And so a lot of people coming to Saints camp and some great practices. Zach.

0: If he can, he knows that he's going to try to go Jeff, and so we'll see, because they only have two other backs. It's Donaldson and Chandler.
1: Zach Wilson's first throw is incomplete to the right side, trying to hit Maliki Matavau at the 15-yard line. Branson Combs, that linebacker, was there. The book is closed for Spencer Rattler, 8 of 11, 42 yards, 78.6 passer rating, and we're under 5 minutes, 4:58 to play in the second quarter. 1-4 on third down on the Saints. Saints lead at 10-6. They scored in the first 21 seconds. And they got the field goal from Tanner Brown on the last drive. First third down attempt for Zach Wilson. Third and 10 from the 14. Takes the snap out of the shotgun. Throws to the right side. Short drop by Oscar Delp. Had it for a second. He would have been well short of the first down. Brought down by Rayon Lane. And the Saints and Ryan Wright actually probably wants to come in. He wants to get that last one out of his head and get a nice kick out of the way, because his last one was a bit of a shanker.
0: Yeah, and I'm intrigued by Zach Wilson as far as quarterback. You know, can he step into the position and be a guy that you can depend on as a backup? You know, Saints traditionally only carry two quarterbacks on the active roster, or at least on the overall roster. And so I'm intrigued to see how he continues to develop.
1: Much better punt by Ryan Wright. Fair catch call by Josh Cameron at the 35-yard line. That is where Jacksonville will have it with 4:46 to play here in the second quarter. Saints on top, 10-6. We're back after this on the New Orleans Saints Radio Network.
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1: So we have 4:46 to play in the second quarter. Jacksonville has the football, first and 10, induced Trey Palmer, Josh Cameron, a couple of fair catches.
6: Yeah, both of those guys, when you look, you go back and look at it, both of those returners, they should have probably returned it. I mean, and so, you know, it's one thing when you have the return on as far as definitely do so, and it's another, you know, hey, look, I just want to catch it because of a fair catch signal. But on both of those situations, even if I just get 5 yards, 10 yards, I mean, that 10 yards, that's the first down. And so both of those kicks, as far as punts were concerned, they should have been returned.
1: Hand off to DJ Dallas on the left hash mark. There comes a flag in the backfield and from the side. Dallas picked up a couple.
6: I don't know how the holding wasn't called sooner. I mean, because he literally tackled him. He tackled the defensive end that was going to make
7: holding
6: the play.
7: Offense number 66. 10-yard penalty. First down.
1: Ricky Lee. I got finally somebody I can pronounce. Ricky Lee.
0: was on the hold?
1: Yeah.
0: I'm trying to find out, is that 56 or 59 for us defensively that they tackled? It's 59.
1: Gunner, Garrett Nelson?
0: Yeah, so
1: already has
0: Garrett,
1: a sack.
0: Yeah, it was Garrett that they tackled.
1: So that makes it first down and 20 after the holding call. Back to the 24-yard line of Jacksonville. Saints on top, 10-6. Bradley to throw, screen to the right side to DJ Dallas. Now brings it back to the middle, hit once, but avoids it. Crosses the 25 and takes it up to the 30-yard line. So a lot of running, kind of a short game before brought down by Jaden Price and Mike Reed.
0: Love the pursuit. Absolutely love the pursuit. Love the pursuit.
1: Do you love the pursuit?
0: I love it. It's a New Orleans Saints tradition. Turn down the sound of your TV, pause your DVR, and sync up Saints Radio. Next Saturday, when the Saints take on the Rams at SoFi Stadium in L.A., turn up the Saints Radio Network.
1: Where? I'm not familiar with that stadium.
0: No locusts, no hurricanes.
1: SoFi.
0: Yeah, no, what do we have? Hurricanes and
1: Earthquake. Second and 14. Oh, almost intercepted right through the hands of his wide receiver, and that's C.J. Williams, and nearly picked off. Fidel Diggs was there, T.J. Hall, just C.J. Williams had to go through his hands.
0: Yeah, that time the Saints bring pressure off of the slot with the cornerback. You drop Diggs, so really a zone blitz kind of look. And Williams, you're correct. We've seen him be involved and active in this game so far. That time it goes right through of their huddle with the defensive call.
1: Carter Bradley, the quarterback, third and 14 for the Saints from the 30-yard line. And
7: false start, offense number 62, 5-yard penalty.
1: Now it feels like a preseason game.
0: There you go. And it's your guy again, Jimto
1: Obidigwo. By the end of the game, we'll have it down.
0: Jimto Obidigwo
1: from North Texas. Free agent signed by Jacksonville. So that's 7-19. For 10-6, the ball sitting at the 25 as Jacksonville moving towards the Smoothie King Center with their backs to the Smoothie King Center. Bradley throws a deep one, and that's picked off. Jaden Price to the left side, 30, steps out of bounds. Jaden Price from North Dakota State in his second year. Man, you love it.
0: You absolutely love it, and I hope he goes and gets the football.
1: Yeah, he dropped it.
0: One of the guys knocked it out of his hand, and he doesn't go get it. And so, I mean, we've seen this young man just continue to work and work and work. And to have some validation for him to be able to go out there and make plays. And, look, he's gotten his hands on a ton of footballs during camp, and he'll tell you, I just got to come up with him. You know, and it's like, well, you're fast, you're athletic, you used to play receiver. I know why you play defensive back now, because you can't consistently catch. But he caught that one.
1: Second interception for the Saints this half, as the Saints have it inside the Jacksonville 30 at the 28. Play action for Zach Wilson, throwing towards the end zone, and that's going to be a catch. Is it a touchdown? It is a touchdown on the right side. Bob Means, he knocked the pylon down. He was wide open. Zach Wilson couldn't get out of his hand fast enough. Bob Means with the touchdown, 28 yards. And that is an Ochsner touchdown. Live you, long live the Saints.
0: Look at that smile. Look at that smile on his face, and I couldn't jump down there quick enough to tell him, there he is, you got the corner. I mean, and he sold the route a lot of times. That's that high red area. That was what I was begging for.
1: You're right.
0: That was the high red area where you want them to attack the end zone, and it was just like, hey, I gave you a set, I gave you a shift, I gave you motion, I'm going to fake at this play to see if he got in. Did he step out of bounds before he hit the pylon? Is what they're checking. But I mean, now they want to talk to him.
7: The rule on the field was a touchdown. That play is now under review.
1: Left foot. I mean, the left foot hits the pylon, but it's also going out of bounds.
0: Well, that's what I was about to say. The question is, the foot hit it, but where's the football as it breaks the plane? I mean, it could literally touch the sideline as far as out of bounds.

0: it and it break the plane, that's the other thing that they teach you, kind of not stretch for it, because you do have an opportunity to lose it. It's going to be close, Mike. I don't know if he had. I don't know if he had control.
1: As he was reaching, he was losing control.
0: Well, they've already blown it.
1: I think.
0: Well, he's got it. Touchdown. Yep. From that angle down the camera line, he's got control of it. He does lose it, but he's got control of it as he's breaking it down the line.
1: You really need to see down the line, because if you look from our angle, you see it on the other side of the line. He's already lost control. But when you look at directly down the goal line, both hands crossing the plane, that's it. He lost it pretty quick after that. But how about that? Oscar Delp gets his first touchdown as a Saint.
0: Yeah, not Ty Chandler. So he's mad. And
1: Ty Chandler almost took the distance.
0: And Bump Means is mad.
1: Has the best 27-yard catch of his career, not 28.
0: But Zach Wilson is happy because he got the touchdown pass.
1: Zach's like, hey, man, we're not running. Like, right. They could have done anything.
0: They could have ran
1: it.
0: Yeah, exactly. But just go with a little fake there, and you're able to hit the kind of, like we said, kind of a little pick route there, a little rub route where the tight end is just going in the flat.
1: So the Saints, on their first touchdown drive, had one play, 9 yards, 21 seconds. That was two plays, 28 yards. What was the time, Rick? 20 seconds. So 41 seconds, three plays, 37 yards of your two touchdown drives. Saints on top 17-6 with 3:02 still to play. Their drives don't take enough time. That's why it's such a long time. Jamari Taylor is back. The kick comes from Charlie Smith, but it comes down to Chandler Brayboy, who runs it to his own player and then is tackled at the 30. That one was Charlie Smith kicking again, like that Jeff talked about earlier. Jackson Sherman on the tackle. They're going to really alternate these guys as much, give them as many opportunities as they can. What's it kind of like? They were doing it early in camp where you take a whole day off and the guy kicks it off, and then you take your whole day. And, you know, what the heck do I know? But I do like it better when they alternate during practice and the game.
0: Keeps them engaged.
1: Yeah. 2:56, under 3 minutes to play in the second quarter. First and 10 from Jacksonville's 30. Saints on top, 17-6. Carter Bradley will throw. Does throw. Austin Trammell catches it with a 35 across the middle. Still has a 35-40 right side. Steps out of bounds in front of his bench, but picks up the first down to the 43-yard line before Jalen Ford ran him out. Falling across the middle is in pretty good shape, then picked up the first down on his own.
0: And the Saints bring pressure again. This time they flip it. It's Price again off of the slot. And he understood and knew exactly where he wanted to go, that being the quarterback. And that was just a spot to the tight end over the ball. And able to pick up some pretty good yards after that.
1: First and 10, 2:28, clock moving. Now from the Saint 43, Jacksonville and all right, moving right to left. Bradley to throw, going to hit from behind, down for the sack at the 38-yard line. Michael Heldman, the edge rusher, comes in to get it. You can see that coming in. It's just, hold on to the ball, Bradley. Hold on to the ball, Bradley, because I'm coming.
0: Yeah, this is a pursuit, and now you have the two-minute warning. I mean, that's just a really nice job of him not quitting on the play. Eventually, he did beat the tackle.
1: That's the two-minute warning. We'll take a break. Saints on top, 17-6, back after this on the New Orleans Saints Radio Network.
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0: whether they're picking that center with the Mike linebacker. So they've given them some different looks, but you know, right now they're showing pressure. Let's see if they drop.
1: Carter Bradley out of the shotgun from their own 38-yard line, second and 15. Gives the inside handoff to Amari Taylor. He takes it across the 35 to the 36-yard line, the University of Virginia product. Picks up seven, and now they have third down and eight.
0: And it looked like guys were going to drop out, and you saw them just be

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1: They're not dropping out. They're not dropping out as far as into the zones. And right there, the Saints call timeout. They want them to force the punt, and you get Zach Wilson in a two-minute offense situation with two timeouts.
2: I mean, the first one, I could see it because you were second and 15. You might catch him a little off guard, and you did. You picked up some yardage, but on third and eight, you know.
1: Well, they figured, hey, you know, we're going to catch him again because they're not going to come. They figured they're going to play coverage this time. You showed me last time, and you dropped out. This time, if you show it again, I don't feel like that you're going to come. And the Saints really didn't come, but they got off blocks. They were just running split zone there, and there was just too much penetration.
2: Jacksonville 0 for their last 7 on third down. Trey Palmer is to our left. Logan Cook to our right.
1: Let's see if he tries to return this or he just fair catches it again.
2: He is standing inside of his own 15. Cook right now with his heels on his own 30. Kicking towards Poydras. Boot is away. It's a low spinning line drive. Trey Palmer catches it at his 10 on the far sideline. Flag comes down. He comes to the near side. 10, 15, kind of stutter steps. 20. Hit, still on his feet, 23. So he ran a long ways. Check on the flag, didn't come from a good position.
1: Yeah, it's going to be holding against the Saints right there. And the hard part about it, what you don't like there in that situation is two of them. You're doubling. You're doubling a guy. So there's no reason to kind of pull or yank a guy.
3: During the kick,
1: because you've got help.
3: Number 37 of the receiving team. The penalty will be enforced half the distance to the goal from the end of the kick. It's first down.
2: That's Dallas Beanham on the hold as the Saints will start in kind of familiar territory for a team that's leading 17-6, which is inside of their 10. I believe this is their third or fourth?
1: At least third. I know for sure.
2: I know, but two at the nine, this would be.
1: You talk about two-minute situation. This is not how you wanted it. This is not how you drew it up here.
2: Fifth drive inside the 15, third drive inside the 9, starting at his own 5 or 4 with a minute 2 remaining. Wilson to throw, stands, throws it across the middle, caught by Bub Means, 10 to the near side, run out of bounds at the 11-yard line, so he'll pick up about 6 yards, 7 yards, and second down and 4, stepped out of bounds, stopped the clock.
1: He was able to get out of bounds and just run that over route, and it's important for this offensive line to give your quarterback time. I would love for Zach, hey, I've got two timeouts. I can work the middle of the field. I don't just have to look to the boundaries for completions.
2: 55 seconds. Saints have two timeouts. Jacksonville all 3. From the 11-yard line, Wilson to throw again. Throws incomplete, out of bounds as it hits the parable microphone on the sideline.
1: Tip, or it was just off target. That ball, looking at that route, is Mark Gumbo trying. He was looking for Delpin. He just had him on the edge, and I don't know if that ball tipped or he just missed it.
2: You're just going to let parable microphone go past you?
1: Yeah, it was just, actually,
2: I'm 100% sure I said it correctly, but it's something like that.
1: It's my head.
2: It's over my head. It's the big dish. Third down and 4 for the Saints with 51 seconds. 11-yard line, Zach Wilson, former BYU quarterback, gets the snap. A little bit of a pump, now throws down the sideline. Bob Means makes the catch, 40, 45, knocked out of bounds. Bob Means with a huge catch. Corey Ballantyne finally ran him out of bounds. Is that a slug-o or that just a go?
1: I got to look at the top of the route here. I'll get a chance to look at it. Yeah, he just gives him a little in and out move, not really a sluggo. He just gives him a little in and out move, but been something similar to it. Stutter go, really what I would have probably called it. He didn't really stutter at him, though. He just gave him a little shoulders, and he was able to get the separation that you look for. But, I mean, Bud Means looked pretty big for this team in his first half.
2: Had 37 yards on that one. The Saints have it at their own 48, 43 seconds left. Still have both timeouts.
1: Got pressure coming.
2: Zach Wilson gets it away, complete to the 47-yard line of Jacksonville, and they do call the timeout.
1: Zero blitz, and so what you love about that, Delp saw it. Delp saw both linebackers being able to hit the double A gap, and then you had this safety coming down as well. The safety's coming down as well, and so a little zero blitz look. And so for him, he goes to 5 and show my numbers right now.

0: And so me and the quarterback, we have to see it, see the same thing. I want to show my numbers right now. Now, he gets, we'll call it a little bit more advanced. He's going to stick it and then go vertical. Not there yet.
1: Right.
0: Not there yet.
1: On that play, Zach's got to get rid of it.
0: Well, Zach's got to get rid of it, but Zach can buy some time.
1: Okay.
0: So I was going to say,
1: I thought Zach did a good job.
0: No, Zach got rid of it.
1: I've noticed the zero blitz too.
0: They were on the same exact page. They were on the same exact page. I'm talking high level here. We've graduated. A rookie anymore. I can stutter it, and then I can go up the field where now the defender, all he can do is just hope that he can pull me down.
1: Second and five, 39 seconds after the catch by Dump. This time, Wilson again out of the shotgun. Right hash mark, Saints on top, 17-6, looking for more.
0: Press
1: Wilson
0: again.
1: To throw, throwing to Barry and Brown, caught at the 25, steps out of bounds at the 20-yard line. Barry and Brown wide open down the right sideline, inside the 20-yard line, and that is inside the Raising Cane's red zone. Raising Cane's and the Saints, one love.
0: Pressure again, Barry and Brown sees it. It looks like cover two on that side, and so really nice thrown ball by Zach Wilson, fitting it right in over the corner before the safety can get there. So you've got some young players being on the same page with, you know, a new quarterback in your system, and that being Zach Wilson. And really good job. Team that started on the five, inside the five, and now they're at the red zone.
1: Here at the 19. First and 10, Wilson's in trouble, steps up, gets rid of it, though it is caught by Barry Brown. 15, goes down near the left hash mark. Good job for Zach to get rid of it.
0: Spike
1: now
0: it.
1: They got to spike it. They got two timeouts.
0: Spike it.
1: They got one timeout. They used one
0: timeout. And I don't
1: 18.
0: Think he wants to spike it. He wants to run a play, but he's taking too long.
1: Second and three, 14 seconds, 12 seconds. Wilson to throw. Throws it towards the end zone. Incomplete. Was shy of Ronnie Bell, who had he caught it, would have been an immediate timeout at the 4-yard line.
0: That's what we call poor mismanagement. Mismanagement of time.
1: Mismanagement.
0: Good.
1: I'm with you.
0: And the only reason I say it is I can spike it and I get to third down. And now I don't lose probably, 7 seconds, 8 seconds, because I have a timeout.
1: Right.
0: But now by having that timeout, I can still work the middle of the field and catch it and not score. But you're going to almost make it where it's frantic, if that makes sense. It's going to be frantic, and even if you get a first down here, you know that you have the timeout, and now he uses the timeout because you only have 2 seconds on the clock, so we call that mismanagement.
2: Timeout.
1: If you're going to do it once, do it twice.
0: Well, mismanage it? Okay. Well, that's what we did.
1: Yep. So there's 8 seconds to play. It was an incomplete pass to Ronnie Bell, who, had he caught it, they would have had to use the timeout.
0: Yeah.
1: Oh, right. No, I'm with you.
0: Just get the third down.
1: No, I'm with you.
0: And now I get my guys a chance. All right, catch your breath. This is what I got to have it on third down. If we don't get it, then, yeah, we'll kick the field goal. But now they're in the same situation, but here's where it changes. I can't catch the ball in play. It has to be in out of bounds. Catch it in bounds, get out of bounds. Or in the end zone.
1: And Zach can't run around and buy a bunch of time. You can run around and buy some time.
0: No, I don't want you to even buy some time. You probably got about 3 seconds, make a guy miss, and get it to the end zone.
1: Third and two, 8 seconds, second quarter, right before halftime. Saints on top, 17-6, empty backfield. Zach Wilson, he will throw it, of course, over towards the end zone. Oh, Bob Means almost had the touchdown. Perfect route, perfect passing, just couldn't bring it in. He's got 4 receptions with 4 targets for 77 yards and almost a touchdown, and I got to see this one again because
0: looking at that Rouse's market, and it's
1: just outside of his hands.
0: He gets a fingertip on it, and I think maybe even the defender is reaching at it. He doesn't get a fingertip on it. That's one where you want him to kind of lay out if he can.
1: So Tanner Brown will come in from 29 yards out from the left hash mark to try to get his second field goal with 4 seconds to play here before the break. Hold is down, kick is away. He made it from 49, made it there as well, and they will let the clock. They'll take the lead. They scored on the very first time they touched it. They scored on the very last time they touched it. They lead.
3: Hey, bro, weirdest thing is happening at the game. This guy sitting next to me says, "You're our good luck charm. Every time I crack a Bud Light, we score a touchdown." Now his entire profit. Talk soon. The team needs me.
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8: Welcome on into the Rouse's Market Halftime Show. The Saints up 22-6 over the Jacksonville Jaguars in the Caesars Superdome opening preseason action. Start of this game, very exciting for the black and gold. Ty Chandler gets a kick return of 86 yards. Aldrick Estime would punch in a 9-yard score. Black and gold up 7-0. Right after that, we see Jalen Ford getting an interception for the team as well. Later on in the game, we see Tanner Brown hitting a 49-yard field goal. Makes things 10-6 for the black and gold. We saw Zach Wilson come into the game, hits Oscar Delp for a TD, making things 17-6. Overall, some of the stats for individual players on this game. Aldrick Estime, 5 players, 28 yards with that TD before he left with an injury. Waiting to hear more of an update on him. Ty Chandler has 3 carries for 10 yards. Zach Wilson, 7 for 12, 112 yards passing with the TD, as a passer rating of 117.4. Spencer Rattler's gone 8 for 11, 42 yards and 78.6 yards. Looking at the overall team numbers, first downs for the black and gold, 10. 10 first downs for the Saints compared to Jacksonville, who has 6. Total net yardage, 176 for the Saints compared to the Jaguars with 82. Then looking at the penalties in this game, a little bit sloppy, 5 for 41 for New Orleans, 4 for 25 for the Jacksonville Jaguars. 20-6 right now at the halftime break. Coming back with more, you're here from the Cajun Cannon right after this on the New Orleans Saints Radio Network.
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8: We're back here on the Rouse's Market Halftime Show. Boy, oh boy, black and gold heading into this halftime. 20-6 lead over the Jacksonville Jaguars. Cajun Cannon, definitely a lot of positives to build on from the first half.
6: Well, especially at home in the dome, you give the fan base, who that nation, something to cheer for and cheer loud and proud. I mean, all of a sudden I go, whoa.
8: Barely settling in.
6: Yeah, you know, we celebrating 60 years of Saints football, the 60th anniversary. So all of a sudden I'm looking at Ty Chandler. I was like, go, go. If he'd have took it to the house, I'm kind of thinking John Gilliam, the first ever kickoff in Saints history against the Rams. But he goes 86 yards on that kickoff return. Very next play. I like those one-play drives. Audric Estime, who we've been talking about, always available, never missed a practice. He breaks three tackles, plus 9-yard touchdown, and the Saints are up 7-0. Jalen Ford, how about Jalen Ford, the tackling machine? He ended up with six tackles. I mean, just at the beginning of the game, he had four tackles and a pick, an interception on the first drive. And so the Saints, you know, being plus one right there, and look, more importantly, where that occurred, red zone defense. So, you know, you always talk about the red zone offense having to score, but then coming up with a big red zone stop. And I'd said this in the pregame. Yeah, if you could bend but don't break, force field goals or get takeaways. And that was a perfect example of getting takeaways. And you know how we've struggled to score in the first quarter? In preseason or not, that was the best first quarter we've ever had under Coach Kellen Moore. You know, us setting the tone. Like I said, we're winning 7-0 instead of us having to play, you know, catch up. Now, Baron Brown wanted to see. He came through in the passing game, but as a returner, you know, wanted to see what he could do in the return game. Could he be the second coming of Rashid Shaheed? His first punt return went for minus 7 yards. Oh, how about our multi-million-dollar punter from Tulane with the Vikings? When you get paid that kind of money and you're one of the best, considered top five punters, you are human, but you cannot afford to shank punts. Had a 15-yard punt, and because you're putting your opponent in scoring range, and you don't want to do that.
8: Right, thought, they went negative 4 yards and got points.
6: And got points, exactly, because they made a 54-yard field goal by Little, who has an NFL record. He made a 68-yard. We talked about that in the pregame last season, so it was 7-3 at that time. But how about Emerson? A feel-good story. Played at Mississippi State.
14: Oh, so close.
6: He grew up, you know, a Saints fan. For Pensacola, he ended up having like I want to say a couple of passes defended, and ended up being three. But he could have had a pick six with an interception. Little got another field goal to make it 7-6. Tanner Brown, good for him. That was right down the middle, 49-yard field goal to make it 10-6 at that time. Oscar Delp, I like it. You know, to just hold the ball a little more, to be more secure in that. Jane Price, how about Jane Price? That's the guy, the star recounter back, a big interception for him. If he doesn't make the Saints, and I think he will, he'll be on somebody on somebody's roster. But you look how we were opportunistic. Tackles for a loss, 4. Sacks, 3. Interceptions, 2. The one negative, the only thing, and we are up 20-6. 5 penalties. You don't want 10 or more, 9 or more penalties, 100 yards, 5 penalties, 41 yards. And too many penalties on special teams. That's what we have to avoid.
8: Folks, moments away from more exciting play-by-play with Deuce and Hawes, brought to you by Auctioner Health. Long live you, long live the Saints. 20-6 at the half. Coming back with more action right after this on the New Orleans Saints Radio Network.
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0: Mike, a couple things I want to see this team do a little bit better at is, one, quit pinning themselves. They can't continue to get backed up. You know, we saw them do it, five times backed up within the 15, three times backed up within the 10-yard line. You know, we signed a new punter, Ryan. No more bad punts. Ryan Wright, you've met your quota for the year. One shank. No more bad punts. And then, you know, defensively, you've done a pretty good job of just being able to mix it up, winning some one-on-ones, you know, slow that run game down just a little bit more. Continue to get after the quarterback. We saw a couple of guys, Emerson, be able to get his hands on a foot, come away with the ball. Jalen Ford and Price did. That's what we want to see. Continue to get that pressure on that quarterback. Run the ball, whether it's been Estime, whether it's been, you know, Chandler. I think that they've had some holes offensive line up front. They've done a really, really good job. Did have the one sack, or probably two sacks there. One I give to the offensive line. The other one probably covered sack, and then mix up offensive line and a running back on Spencer Rattler was in. But, you know, overall, you've done a pretty good job. You know, you have to continue to win those hidden yardage plays. That's what I think is important to this team.
1: Tanner Brown will kick it away, and that will help you sync it up into it at the goal line. 10, 15, 20 on the far side. Comes towards the middle and gets tackled. A couple of Saints were there. Michael Heldman was one of them who already has a sack. Let's go down to Jeff Nowak for this injury update in this second half. Jeff?
18: Yeah, guys, kind of an unusual situation. Looked like Kristen Miller came out and went into the injury tent at the end of the second quarter, remained in there for most of halftime. It just came down. I'm not seeing him on the sideline, so it looks like he did go back into the locker room. That'll be something to watch.
1: Thank you, Jeff. There's a Saint down.
0: I think that's Garrett.
1: Garrett Nelson. Now he's up and seems like he's okay, jogging off.
0: He was one of the guys that was involved in that tackle.
1: With Heldman, right?
0: Yeah, with Heldman. So he's able to jog off. And they pulled a switcheroo on Jeff down there. When all the guys get close to it, and then that's when Christian said, all right, I'm going to run out with him now. He'd been in the tent forever, and all the guys got close over there as they were going into the locker room. He kind of snuck out with them.
1: So first and 10 for Jacksonville at their own 21-yard line as we start the third quarter. Saints on top, 20-6, throws to the near side, caught at the 28-yard line, spun around by Dallas Beanham. He picks up 9 yards. He's a yard shy of the first down, second and one.
0: and just trying to find Christian on the sideline. I do not see him yet. He may be there, but I don't see him yet.
1: Second and one from the Saint, 30 in the second half. Jacksonville all in white, black numerals. Third quarter heading right now towards the Smoothie King Center. Saints in black jerseys, gold helmets, gold pants with the black stripe. Carter Bradley remains the quarterback under center. Fakes the toss now. Bootlegs to the right. Looking, now throws it. Caught at the 42-yard line by Chandler Brayboy. And Isaiah Stahlberg and Dallas Beanham brought him down.
0: Yeah, looking at that Rouse's Mark at Gumbotron. The Saints initially did a good job of being able to cover this, but just quarterback able to just buy enough time to let some of those over routes get there. And a nice job with the ball handling as well, just showing it, getting those Saints defensive linemen to kind of move and run down the line of scrimmage, and then he goes the other way.
1: Picked up 13 yards, first and 10 from the Jacksonville 43 on the right hash mark. 20-6, the Saints lead. Have led the entire game. Handoff right side, up near midfield. 7 yards for Amari Taylor, the Virginia Cavalier. Ball spotted right at the bottom of the floor to Lee. Second down and three. Saints have led since the 85-yard kickoff return by Ty Chandler, and then Audric Estime put him on top. Lone deep back is Amari Taylor. Under center is Bradley. Now he moves back to the shotgun, brings Taylor to his right. Saints have four on the line, bring pressure from the outside. Throw is to the right side, caught in front of Dallas Beeman by Brayboy. Big pressure coming from the right side.
0: Yeah, Saints bringing that slot pressure. We've seen it a couple times with that corner coming off of the edge, and that's what it was not able to get there. Quarterback and receiver on the same page to be able to run that out route, deep out route, and you see just a little bit more rhythm from this Jacksonville offense as they start this third quarter.
1: Now at the Saint 38-yard line, first and 10, 12:24 to play. Third quarter, Saints on top, 20-6. Handoff, Taylor. Middle of the field, gets stacked up at the 36-yard line. So he picked up a couple of yards. Isaiah Stahlberg and Khalil Saunders, whom the Saints just picked up this week, were on the stop.
0: Yeah, Miles Cole is talking to the official and telling him, hey, I got held. He looked like he did get some penetration, but wasn't able to get on the and the guys Saints just picked up this week, able to make a play.
1: Second and eight, under 12 minutes in the third quarter from the 36. Inside handoff to Taylor, and he's got some room to run. He makes the first down inside the 25, down to the 23-yard line. Good size hole by the Jacksonville line there, and picked up 13 yards.
0: Yeah, it looks totally different for him. I mean, when you look at the different series, looks totally different for him. Been able to run the football here in the second half.
1: Jamari Taylor with the run. First and 10 now at the Saint 23-yard line. Carter Bradley under center. Hand off Taylor, left side. Big hole again inside the 15, down to the 13. Going to be very close to another first down. And man, 13, 9, you can't have that.
0: Can't get off blocks. Up front, you can't get off blocks, and your linebackers, they can't fill the holes quick enough. I think you felt pretty good of where you were in that first half, and now this first drive, probably got to make some adjustments, and you got, you know, obviously some young guys in there, and you don't want to have the excuse, regardless of who's in, those guys have to show up.
1: So they gave him 10 yards for Jamari Taylor. Now it's a jet sweep to the right side. Takes it inside the 10-yard line, brought down by Jackson Sermon. That was Jacksonville. Let's get out of Jeff Neal after this. River Parish disposal. Saints sideline report.
18: A couple injury updates. Michael Heldman came off the field after that last possession and went into the injury tent. He has since come out, tested things out. Looks like he's good to keep going. But Brian Taylor is now in there getting worked on as well. So kind of an injury parade going on today a little bit.
1: Trevor Pena was the man on the jet sweep. Picked up 8, 2nd and 2, 9:52. DJ Dallas is now the running back to Bradley's right. Ball is at the 5. Handoff, DJ Dallas, middle of the field, got down to the 1 yard line, and then got a big hit from Mike Reed. Also, Jackson Sermon was there as well, but Mike Reed, the quarterback, was the man who stopped him.
0: Yeah, but it's just like you said, Mike, just way too much movement up front. Those guys are winning up front in the trenches.
1: He picked up 4 yards and a first down, so it's first and goal, just outside the 1, middle of the field. See if the Saints can stiffen here. 10th play of the drive for Jacksonville. Jamari Taylor is the lone back. This time Bradley under center. Takes the snap. Play action. Has some pressure. Wide open in the end zone. And that is a touchdown for his tight end, Hunter Long. I can't describe how open he was. I don't think there was a player within 15 yards of him. He's the free agent they brought over from the Rams. Both teams went looking for tight ends this offseason, and that one, Hunter Long, I didn't even think he was going to play today.
0: And you know whose man it is? It's Mike Reed. When you go back and look at the end, he taps and he says, that's on me. And it looks like Jacksonville is going to go for 2, but they need a football.
1: They have the kicking football, they want the other football.
0: And then they want to know what.
1: Meanwhile,
0: the play clock isn't running.
1: The play clock is not running, so they're going to go for 2. It's 20-12 right now. 8:53 in the third quarter after the touchdown to Hunter Long of 1 yard catch. Carter Bradley's in the shotgun, going for 2. Takes the snap, hands it off middle of the field, and sneaks it in for the 2-point conversion. Just underneath, like a little tunnel. Just got enough, unless his knee went down. 2-point conversion is good, 20-14. We'll take a break. 8:53 to play in the third quarter. Long drive by Jacksonville. We'll talk about it on the back end here on the New Orleans Saints Radio Network.
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0: 8:53 to play here in the third quarter. Saints on top 20-14 after the two-point conversion. Jalen Cropper, number 85, and Trey Palmer are back deep. The kick is away. It's a low line drive to the near side. And that's Cropper who has it on the 20. 25, 30. Stays near side. 35, 40. Finally brought down Jalen Cropper, the wide receiver. Takes it to the 40-yard line, and the Saints will have good field position. Jacksonville had their worst field position of the football game and scored a touchdown plus two. 34-yard return as the Saints will have it at the 39-yard line. And I know we're anticipating to see Hunter Deckers, I would assume, fourth quarter. It is Zach Wilson, and this is the opening drive brought to you by Ace Garage Door. For professional service and more, call Ace Garage Door. Wilson takes the handoff to Ty Chandler, who busts forward for about just a yard and a half. And second down and nine coming for the Saints. They'd like to do what Jacksonville did on that first drive and open up some holes.
1: Yeah, well, you want to be explosive up front. I mean, you want to have some explosive plays, but you got to have some guys up front be able to open up some holes.
0: No starting Saints offensive line today. Just backups, really no starters really across the board. Second and eight, a gratuitous 1.5. Zach Wilson under center. Play action, stands in the middle, looks left, throws it towards the sideline. Flag comes down, incomplete to Trey Palmer, but there's going to be pass interference on Devin Marshall on Trey Palmer.
2: Before the ball was thrown, holding, defense number 40, 5-yard penalty, automatic first down.
0: All right. Down to Jeff Nowak for this River Parish Disposal Saints sideline report.
3: Yeah, guys, it was actually Garrett Nelson who was in the injury tent earlier. He just came out. The red cap was in there, independent neurologist. He's got his helmet back. He's back on the sideline, so it looks like he's cleared to get back in the game.
0: Thank you, Jeff. So first and 10 for the Saints, 8:04, 20-14, third quarter. Saints on top. They're on their side of the field at the 46. Zach Wilson throws left, caught by Oscar Delp at the 44. Make it the 49 and run out of bounds right at midfield. So picked up 4 yards for Oscar Delp. Stopped the clock at 7:57. Now clock going.
1: Yeah, athletic, good hands there by Oscar Delp, and able to turn around and catch that football. You would want it thrown in front of you, thrown behind him, but you can see just his athletic ability to be able to twist and turn and be able to catch it. And now you have CJ in the game. Jeff reported earlier when Austin May got hurt, I said, oh, no, he'll be back. He'll be back. They only have 3 guys. Well, guess what? He hadn't been back.
0: That's not good. C.J. Johnson picked up a couple of yards as he took it to the right side. So a third down coming for the Saints, 3rd and 5, as they are into Jacksonville territory at the 49-yard line. Got to get to the 45. They are 2 of 7 on third down. C.J. Donaldson to the right of Zach Wilson. 2 receivers to the left. Now make it 1 to the left as Cropper goes in motion. This time Wilson keeps it, throws, complete to the outside. Trayton Welch, first down. Knocked out of bounds at the Jacksonville 42-yard line. And the tight end, Trayton Welch, knocked out by Tulane's Caleb Bransall, but he picked up the first and 7 yards.
1: Yeah, nice job of the play fake, and Zach did a good job of just riding it long enough, and you see Welch out in the flat. He still is standing up, and he never went down, but he does a good job of just being athletic as well, catching it, you know, going forward, or at least having to turn a little bit to catch it, but still able to control it.
0: Zach Wilson this time hands it to C.J. Donaldson, and he no more got the football and got wrapped up. So a loss probably of 1 or 2 on that for C.J. Donaldson. Keavy Rose, first-year man out of Arkansas, made the stop.
1: Yeah, pressure off of the edge right there, and there's nothing that C.J. could do but just hold on to it. Just hold on to it. I mean, in a perfect world, you would love for the quarterback to check out of it, but it's coming off of the reduced split by the receiver, and that's why he was able to just to get there so fast and come free.
0: Second and 11, 20-14. Saints on top with the football into Jacksonville territory at the 43. Wilson takes the snap. Quick throw to the right side. Flags come in, rightfully so, as Trey Palmer on a little slant was hit early by Jabbar Muhammad.
2: Pass interference. Defense number 37. Spot foul. Automatic first down.
1: two plays, one a holding, one a pass interference that the Saints benefit from. And, you know, the right there, what I would love to see at some point, since they're jumping him, because that's exactly what he did. He jumped him, and the Saints have run a lot, you know, whether it was Ben Spencer Rattler or whomever at quarterback, they've run a lot of slants. I would love at some point to run that sluggo, to run that slant and go. He had a little stutter go earlier in the 2 minute that Bud Means was able to catch him, something that Trey can do as well.
0: Ty Chandler is the back. Two tight ends set. Zaire Mitchell-Payton and Trayton Welch come to the left. This time Zach Wilson is under center. Play action, and here comes pressure. He is in trouble. He is in big trouble. Sack back at his own 47-yard line. And, man, Albert Regis, their third-round pick out of Texas A&M, big defensive tackle, got penetration and loss of 14. And I don't think Zach was just... I don't know what to do. He just knew he was in trouble.
1: Well, he knew he was in trouble, and that's really on the center. The center kind of overextended. He was helping a little. I wish, you know, the back saw it sooner where he could help, because all you're there for eye candy. You're just dressing. And so for you, you sell it, but I'm able to help either that center or the guard. And right there, he's not able to help anybody and come up with a huge sack.
0: Second and 24 after the sack. Throw to the right side. Trey Palmer catches it, goes up for it at the 43-yard line. So a good catch by Trey Palmer in front of Jabbar Muhammad. Picked up 8. But now you still face long distance.
1: Yeah, third and long. And so can you get another 4 or 5, give your kicker a chance, and good job on the hands route. Be able to just get hands up on that football, sell it like I'm going, running with speed, and then just be able to sit it down, boom, looking for the football.
0: So now it's third and 15, 4:35, Saints on top by 6. Their first possession of the second half. Third and 15 from the 43-yard line. Zach Wilson is clapping like heck to get it.
1: Yeah, and that's why you tackle Richards. He's ready to move because he saw the clock. And so he knew the defense was getting ready, and he heard the quarterback kind of tell him, hey, let's go, let's go, let's go. So he knew that we had to hurry up. And one thing you don't like as an edge guy, somebody coming off the edge and they're hot. You know, you talk about fast as those defensive ends are, and so you want to give your tackle best option as possible. And Zach saw it, but I don't think Simpkins realized what was going on.
0: Torricelli Simpkins, who was also kind of the center, allowed the sack. Didn't snap the ball, and now it's third down and 21. Simpkins snaps it to Wilson. Wilson stands in the middle, fires it to the left side, caught at the 35-yard line by Cropper. Takes it all the way to the 34 on the numbers on the near side, so really did their job because they put him in field goal range with Charlie Smith. I mean, big time field goal range.
1: You're able to get that 5 to 7 yards that you want, and you see the pressure right there. Richards gives up a little, but your quarterback is able to step up into the pocket and deliver that football to Cropper, who's trying to show that he deserves an opportunity as well.
0: So now Tanner Brown and Charlie Smith. Combine them both. Charlie Smith from 52 yards out, left hash mark. Ball is on the way, but it's off to the right. Charlie Brown would have liked it better. Unfortunately, Charlie Smith misses to the right. And so the Saints blow an opportunity to score on their opening drive of the third quarter. It is still 20-14. Saints on top. 3:20 to play here in the third quarter. Back after this on the New Orleans Saints Radio Network.
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8: So two drives. The Saints had it. 9 plays, 27 yards, 5:33, missed a field goal. Jacksonville had it 10 plays, 79 yards, 6:07, and now we're at 3:20. 20-14, Jacksonville scored 8 on theirs. Little pass incomplete from Carter Bradley, little screen pass, but it went through the hands of DJ Dallas, 2nd and 10. Again, Saints on top, 20-14, with 3.
1: Another new guy out there, Deion Jones, did a good job of being the guy that was going to blow that play up if that ball had been caught. And so as Deion gets acclimated a little bit to this defense, he just wants another opportunity to say that, yep, I still have it. I can still play and make plays.
8: Continuing his tour through the NFC South, wrapping up his tour, I should say, the former Jesuit Blue Jays played for them all. Back home here in New Orleans. Second down and 10 from the Jacksonville 42. Bradley has it. He's in trouble, runs right into the sack. Fidel Diggs, 7th-round pick out of Syracuse. Back to the 34-yard. 8. Garrett Nelson had the pressure.
1: And Bradley never saw him. Bradley wanted to throw to the left, and he could not get rid of the football. They saw the pressure. They saw the blitz. The Saints brought pressure off of the slot. The lineman actually picked it up, but Bradley didn't like the route combination and didn't throw it. And Diggs just shows you the speed that he has coming off the backside.
8: Jacksonville, 3rd and 18. They're 1 of 8 on third down. Bradley has it. Saints makes a pressure, fires it across, caught at the 48 of the Saints, and that is going to be a first down all the way to the 48 by Brady Boyd, who makes the catch. They're going quick to the line because I think they're worried about the spot.
1: Well,
8: 19 yards.
1: He double caught it. He was able to get it down, and they were worried about was he down, and he originally probably is short. Saints aren't going to challenge it, though.
8: Brady Boyd picks up 19. First down for Jacksonville into Saints territory. Hand off DJ Dallas. Left side stacked up as he goes inside the 45 to the 44. By the way, that catch by Brady Boyd, he was at Lake Carroll High School in Texas, where Garrett Hartley, also little Jordan Humphrey, and Chase Daniel all went. Not bad.
1: South Lake Carroll?
8: Yeah, South Lake Carroll, Texas. 3 former Saints. Didn't like that first down of 19 yards, but everything else was okay. 2nd and 7 after the 3-yard run by D.J. Dallas. Carter Bradley remains the quarterback. This time, Jamari Taylor gets it, but he is run back. What a day from Michael Heldman off the edge. Got off his block, grabbed Taylor, and drove him back to the 48-yard line.
1: Well, one guy that did his job as well. He didn't make the tackle, but it's Suggs. Suggs, number 62, did an outstanding job of just being able to push back that center, and that's why Heldman is able to bust through with the tackle for loss. But, I mean, you get that type of interior pressure, those defensive ends can kind of run free.
8: Michael Heldman, out of rookie out of Central Michigan. 3rd and 10, 42 seconds. Saints on top, 20-14. Bradley to throw. Throws it. Caught on the near side at the 30. 8 or make it the 40-yard line. Michael Wortham caught it. Dallas Beeman was there, shy of the first down by 3 yards.
1: And if it's me, I just line up. We're not running the play. I just want to look at them.
8: 18 seconds, and I'm going to line up, so that'll be the end of the third quarter.
1: We're going for it, but I just want to line up and make the Saints kind of get in a stance.
8: They marked him actually down around the 39. It's going to be 4th and 1 when we do come back as the final seconds tick off. Jacksonville will be going for it, but they'll be going for it going the other direction. We have played 3 quarters, just 8 points in that quarter. Jacksonville scored them. 20-14, Saints lead it. Back after this on the New Orleans Saints Radio Network.
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8: Welcome back to Caesars Superdome. Down to Jeff Nowak with this River Parish disposal. State sideline report.
3: Yeah, guys, something to keep an eye on. Hunter Deckers over here was just warming up with some long toss. You know, we're headed into the fourth quarter. Head coach Kellen Moore did say that they were going to try to get Hunter Deckers some reps. So we'll see if this drive, when this drive ends, if maybe it's Hunter Deckers time. Because we have still yet to see him take a rep in team drills over the last 2 years. So it would be a big thing for him to get to the game.
8: Looking forward to it. Wearing number 13 now, was wearing 7. He and Jonas Sanker flip-flop jerseys this week, which I typically don't allow, but did this time. So, fourth quarter, 4th and 1. Jacksonville into Saints territory. This time it's a keeper, and Bradley, ball comes out. What are they going to rule him down? If they rule him down, it's a first down, and they are ruling him down. First down at the 35.

0: So a three-yard gain keeps the drive moving for Jacksonville. 20-14, Saints on top. Jacksonville moving towards Port Street, all in white here in the fourth quarter. Under center is Carter Brown. Taylor gets it, left side. Slammed hard by Mike Reed, who hits him at the 38-yard line. So good hit by Mike Reed.
1: And that right tackle was moving as well prior to the snap. Fisher didn't call it, but Mike Reed comes down. He came down downhill on the at the goal line as well.
0: Yep.
1: Made a big-time hit, but just couldn't get the runner down before he crossed the goal line that time. He was downhill.
0: Second and 8 from the New Orleans 38. Bradley has it. This time gives it to Taylor. Almost caught on the backside by Brian Taylor, another person they just signed from Florida. Taylor couldn't get him on the backside and picked up a few yards, and it's third down coming. Third and 5. Third and 4.
1: Yeah, this young defensive line has done a lot better this series here. Earlier, opening series of the third quarter, we saw Jacksonville just go down the field and not so much just drive.
0: Third down and 4, 13 minutes to play. Hand off Taylor, right side, and he will pick up the first down as he takes it inside the 35. Earns out the 25 to the 24, and that's all he needed. Michael Heldman and Jackson Sermon were there, but that's a rushing first down for Jamari Taylor.
1: Yeah, looking at that Rouse's Market Gumbotron, and that time your defensive end couldn't get off the block quick enough, and your tackle gets engaged a little bit too much, and like you said, it's Heldman that comes up with the tackle. Now some late substitutions for the Saints. Trying to stop these guys, keep them out in the end zone, force them to have to kick another field goal.
0: First and 10 from the Saint 23. Taylor gets it. Jamari Taylor to the right side. He takes it down to the 20-yard line. Second down and coming, and that was Garrett Nelson on the stop. 12-13, clock moving. Saints holding on to a 6-point lead.
1: Yeah, Garrett is just crunching down backside. Ball is going away from him, but he's just outworking the offensive lineman. Offensive lineman is supposed to cut him off on that play, but you see the hustle and the pursuit there by Garrett Nelson.
0: Out of Nebraska, was waived by Seattle. Saints got him. Second down and 7. Bradley has it, gives it to Taylor, right side, got the numbers. Taylor brought down shy of the first down at the, call it the 14-yard line. He's just shy, Jackson Sermon and Dallas Beeman, but it's going to be third down and 1.
1: Yeah, that time you got Jones trying to shoot the gap. He can't make the play, and now you put the onus on the corner and the safety to be able to come up and make the tackle. They eventually do. No, defensively, you're not making enough plays, and that may be an assist. That replay assist, is that what we got?
0: Possibly a first down.
1: Oh, yeah, as I was about to say, it's possibly a first down because where it's marked at and where they have the orange line, it's a first down. Now, they're trying to figure out, was he down before then? Is it third down or first? What's your call? They're in preseason.
0: I was going to say, sometimes I believe they just want to test the system.
1: Right.
2: Short of the line to gain. It's third down. Please set the play clock to 25 seconds. Both will start on my signal.
0: Little discussion. We had a discussion.
3: We had a third down on the sticks.
0: That's right. We had that anyway.
3: Across the board anyway.
0: No changes needed. Just fix the clock. So Taylor, after 3 straight runs, now, I mean, obviously, you know they're going to go for it, so it's 4 down territory. Third and 1. 11-10, clock moving. It's 14. This time, Bradley keeps it, pushes forward, gets the first down to the 13-yard line. QB keeper keeps the clock moving and keeps the drive moving.
1: Yeah, same thing they did early in the first half. I mean, but the Saints still, they don't reduce down. And that look, I can't just have 2-3 techniques. I got to have somebody over there, the center, even if you shade him in a little bit more, you're short of gap. You've got to put somebody over the center and the guards.
0: But not bare.
1: Well, I mean, I'm fine with that bare front.
0: So this is the 14th play of the drive. Snap, Toss to the outside left side. Jamari Taylor outside the numbers, but slung down. Flag comes in from the backfield. Going to be defensive holding.
1: No, offense.
0: Offensive holding.
1: Yeah.
0: Really?
1: Yeah.
0: Why?
1: He hooked him. Probably should have been the edge. Probably a tight end hooked him on the edge. The guy that called it normally calls defensive holding, but it was kind of that flip out.
0: Yeah.
1: And that normally means point of attack got it. That's
2: holding.
1: That's hooking.
2: Offense number 69. 10-yard penalty. First down.
0: I wasn't questioning you, for the record. It's just where it came from?
1: Yeah, he normally is the guy that's calling. They called it on the center.
0: Sam Mustafer out of Notre Dame.
1: And he ended up catching Sermon. And he can't get him, so he just pulls him down.
0: So the penalty.
1: It's not a lot. When you go and look at it on the replay, looking at that route from Marky Gumbotron, it's not a lot.
0: And it's a big penalty. First and 20 now, back to the 23. Bradley the throw, throws to the right side, caught at the 18, slung down, out of bounds, or clock will keep by Dallas Beanham. That's his catch by Pena, the wide receiver, Trevor Pena, who's a first-year guy.
1: And Jacksonville can get a first down. I mean, it's not goal to goal, or at least
0: got to get to the 3-yard line.
1: They got to get to the 3-yard line to get a first down, but they can get a first down.
0: So this long drive continues. 9:30, 20-14, Saints on top, hoping to stay that way. Second and

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1: 14 with 8:50 to play here in the football game. Saints on top, 20-14. Snap. Bradley's in the middle. He's got some pressure. Steps up, throws towards the end zone. Incomplete in the end zone. He had it in his hands. Dropped by Pena in the back of the end zone. Would have been a touchdown, but Lorenzo Styles was there.
2: Yeah, Lorenzo is in coverage, and Lorenzo will tell you, look, I got to do a better job. But if you're upset about anything, it's just quarterback had enough time to get rid of it.
1: Should have made the catch.
2: Yeah, he should have made the catch. He just couldn't bring it in.
1: Brought it in against the shoulder pads, which helped bounce it off. And so Cam Little will come in for a 36-yard chip shot for him from the left hash mark. The hold is down. The kick is away towards Poydras. And the kick is through. So after a lengthy, girthy drive, the Saints do just give up a field goal. We'll talk about the drive when we come back. 20-17, Saints on top. 8:35 to play in the football game on the New Orleans Saints Radio Network.
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1: Welcome back, Caesars Superdome. A field goal by Jacksonville makes it 20-17. So we've had a couple of drives. That drive by the Jacksonville Jaguars, 17 plays, 41 yards, 9:45 off the clock, got 3 points. Earlier, the Saints had a 15 play, 57 yards, 728-yard play drive for 3 points. So to combine, that's 32 plays, 17 minutes, and 2 field goals.
2: A lot of practice right there, my friend. That's all they were doing, just practicing.
1: So now the Saints will get it. The kick will come down to far side. He comes. Flag comes in. No, that's Jaden Price. Price took it on the far side and
2: holding
1: on the Saints. It's going to go back. Price took it on the far side, brought it back to the near side. Already had an interception today, so.
2: That official is at least 35 yards away from where the holding occurred.
12: Holding. Receiving team number 84. 10-yard penalty. First down.
1: Tight end. Hayden.
2: Yeah, he tried to let him go. He tried to let him go, but he pulled him just enough.
1: So that will push the Saints not back inside the 15, but they back inside the 20. They have had a long field today for a team that has not relinquished the lead. We're in a timeout. We'll take one as well. Saints on top, 20-17 with the football. Back after this on the New Orleans Saints Radio.

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1: My wife was frying okra. She's from Mississippi, so that's her favorite thing to do. She left the burner on high, and it didn't take long to ignite. So I ran to the stove, grabbed the pot, and that's when I burned from a grease fire. And yes, the pain was, it was bad. 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And that's what I was worrying about because I was out of work for 3 months. I'm Chad. I'm from Baton Rouge, and I had Blue Cross for 10 years. I don't eat fried okra. That's the funny story.
2: Louisiana Blue. The right card, the right care.
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0: Welcome back. Caesar Superdome, Mike Haas, Deuce McAllister, Jeff Nowak, and it's Hunter Decker's time. He spent the last 3 years, or spent his final 3 years at Iowa State in the Big 12. He's a big lefty, 6'3", 235 pounds, hasn't really done anything in training camp, but he gets to play today and just threw a pass that Lonnie Bell was not looking for it. Had the defender been looking for it, it would have been a pick six.
6: Yeah, he was supposed to throw that one to Trey Palmer. Lonnie Bell is the guy that's going to block for him. It's a quick, easy pass for him, and it was just a wide receiver screen.
0: Was Trey looking for it? I don't think Trey.
6: Trey was looking for it, but the ball was thrown upfield. So he just tried to get it out of my hand so fast, I just threw it to the wrong guy.
0: Shotgun will throw it. The lefty throws it. Complete to C.J. Donaldson, who's brought down and shy of the 20-yard line. So, right back where they started. The Saints have started 7 of 10 drives inside of their own 20 and now face a 3rd and 10 from the 19.
6: And you're trying to give him something easy. I mean, right. Some easier reads, slant, little slant, be able to get it, hit him on the outside as far as a flat route is concerned. You try to throw the screen, and now see if they dial up pressure a little bit, or they're going to play coverage.
0: So Deckers will step up, looks, throws across the middle, incomplete. That should have been a flag. It was. It was an incomplete pass to Cropper across the middle, but I thought he got jumped on by the back by Cameron Silman Craig, but no flag. I also thought he might pull it down and run.
6: Yeah, I thought he had a chance at running, but he wanted to throw it down the field. And, Mike, I don't even know if when he jumped over him, I think he missed him as far as jumped completely
0: he didn't
6: over.
0: Touch him.
6: Yeah, jumped completely
0: Brian
6: over.
0: Brian Brzeed him.
6: Yeah, jumped
0: completely. Congratulations to everybody on Thursday who celebrated International Left-Handers Day. Thank you, Jordan, for passing that along.
6: We're deep in the hole now, baby.
0: Ryan Wright will punt this one, and Tabor will, Opeña will bring it back at the 40 on the near side. He crosses the 43-yard line to the 44 before being brought down. We will take a break. Well, the Saints didn't have it very long. I mean, they had this huge, long drive by Jacksonville. Saints give it right back to them. 7:35 to play in the football game. 20-17, Saints on top. Back after this on the New Orleans Saints Radio Network.
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14: New quarterback for Jacksonville. 7:35 to play. 20-17 Saints lead. Joey Aguilar out of Tennessee is under center. Jacksonville has it at their own 43. He is under center. Saints on top by three. Toss outside to DJ Dallas. Hit once. Crosses the 45 outside the numbers up to the 48-yard line before being brought down. Malachi Williams had a shot at him.
13: Yeah, Malachi Williams, one of the guys right there at the defensive end position, had a shot at him, and then he had another one or two guys. I mean, that's a really good run by DJ there.
14: Second down and four, as they gave him six, and we'll be under 7 minutes to play in the football game when Joey Aguilar, player ever at Tennessee to lead the SEC in passing yards per game, hands it off to Dallas. Dallas spins out of one, takes it into Saints territory, about a half a yard shy of the first down at the 48. They got to get to the 47-yard line.
13: Another nice, tough run by DJ Dallas there, and Saints have to do a better job of wrapping up. You know, we talked about it earlier, Mike. This is really the first time extended that these guys get to tackle guys all the way to the ground. Normally, it's only thud, but it's one of the things that they have to continue to work on.
14: And the Saints have been with three backs. They've used two all day, DJ Dallas and Jamari Taylor. Third down and one, big one for the Saints defense. Handoff will go to Dallas, who stutter steps and finds a hole. He'll make the first down to the 40. Line. Mike Reed, number 42, came up and made the stop, but DJ Dallas got a little experience, and he kind of stutter-stepped. He's in his seventh year out of Miami and got the first.
13: Yeah, now they bring in Jamari Taylor, the rookie, and it's a nice job to be able to go to DJ Dallas a couple times, back-to-back-to-back, and you know, we talked about the Saints defense, this backup unit having to stop the run. Third quarter kind of been totally
14: been out
13: different.
14: There a long
13: well, third and
14: time.
13: Fourth quarter has been totally different, though. In the first half, you were able to stop the run, and here, just too many drives that you've had, long drives.
14: First down at the Saint 45. Aguilar to throw. All kinds of time throwing it deep down the near sideline, and a flag comes in. Another flag comes in. The ball is out. I don't know what's going on. We got the cap on the ground, two flags.
13: You got two penalties, both on the Saints. It was a double move.
14: And I think it was a catch at the two.
13: Yeah, it was a catch, but then did he fumble it? If he did, he went and recovered it because he recovered it. They recovered it in the end zone. But it was two penalties on the Saints. One was the double move out and up, and so it was just a grab.
14: So you're saying it's a possible touchdown?
13: If they call it a catch and a fumble.
14: Trevor Pena, T.J. Hall was one of those on the coverage.
13: Well, he definitely fumbled the ball. It should be a touchdown, Mike. If he had possession, it should be a touchdown because I don't know if
15: there's
13: he was touched.
15: There's two fouls on the play, both by the defense number 35. Illegal contact and pass interference. They're both declined. The result of the play is the runner down by contact. First down.
13: Well, they're saying that he was touched when he went down just because of when they were fighting. But when he caught this ball, it had to be there where the initial. But
14: yeah, I think the official said Elliot Davis.
13: No.
14: It's T.J. Hall.
13: It was T.J. It was
14: 34. Not 35.
13: It was 34, but he touched him. His foot, his leg grazed him when he was on the ground.
14: So now it was a 42-yard gain. Now you got first and goal at the 2. Saints on top, 20-17, but Jacksonville knocking on the door.
13: They want a timeout.
14: Jamari Taylor is the deep back who gets the football. But he runs right into Malachi Williams, but still spins away and takes it in for the touchdown. He got hit by Malachi, but didn't bring him to the ground.
13: Trying to get a timeout.
14: Cohen?
13: Yeah, he was 4 yards on the field.
14: Now he goes, I'm good.
13: Yeah, he was 4 yards on the field trying to get a timeout, but none of the officials saw him.
14: Christian Boyd is one who hit him, but it was really Malachi Williams who hit him behind the line. And now the extra point to give Jacksonville. They already have their first lead. This would give it a 4-point lead. Cam Little, under 5 minutes to play in the football game. The kick to our left is up in. First half, all Saints, second half. Football for you, 24-20. Jacksonville has their first lead, 4:55 to play in the football game. We're back after this on the New Orleans Saints Radio Network.
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14: So on the drive, 5 plays, 57 yards, 240 as Jacksonville takes the lead. The Saints have led in this game for 54 minutes and 50 seconds. And defensively, although they've been kind of gassed with the run, that 43-yard pass to Trevor Pena was the largest of the game for Jacksonville and the only pass they've had of 20-plus as the kick. This time will we go deep out of the end zone, and the Saints will start at the 35-yard line. First time we've seen that. I guess just testing the leg out a little bit, Cam. So Hunter Deckers will come out and look for a much better effort on a second drive.
13: Yeah, well, I want better results.
14: Yeah.
13: I mean, it's just, you know, we were wondering what it would look like for him at that quarterback position, and we kind of see it a little bit and just want a little bit better results. You know, one guy we haven't seen that really had a really good camp, and he's actually in now. Well, no, I still don't see him.
14: First down for the Saints. This time Deckers keeps it on a read option. All right, so it picks up 4 yards. Good job by Deckers, who read it pretty well.
13: Bryce Lance.
14: You're right. Expected to see.
13: Well, we saw Barry.
14: They don't know that he had, and I haven't, you know, been on some routes.
13: If he was, I hadn't seen him. I hadn't seen him in as far as even at the receiver, single receiver.
14: Second and six, 4:25. Saints trail by four, have the football. Deckers under center. Handoff, Ty Chandler, big hole, 45, up near the 48-yard line. First down for the Saints as he kept it on the left hash mark. Nice gashing hole for him to run through. 9 yards and a first down, and we'll be under 4 minutes to play. The Saints have the football with a chance to win it.
13: And it's intrigued because he's not even up by the receivers. Now, he may have been in on a special teams play or two, but he's not even up by the receivers for guys that are going in.
14: Deckers under center, Cropper in motion. Handoff, Ty Chandler, left side. Crosses the 50 into Jacksonville territory to the 49-yard line between the numbers and the hash marks. Second down for the Saints. 3 yards.
13: And now you get CJ that'll come in and Chandler will come out.
14: Know this. It will not be a repeat of last year, where it was a tie game. 24-20, Saints have the football. 3:19, second and seven in Jacksonville territory at the 49, trailing by four. Hunter Deckers, born on July 4th. Shifting some receivers around, but gets set. Takes the snap out of the shotgun. Looks down the sideline, looking for Cropper. Defense all the way, all over Cropper. No flags. Corey Ballantyne, incomplete pass at the 20.
13: Quarterback sat in there. He's going to take a shot. He took the shot. They got it off, but just no separation. I mean, and Cropper's not able to win at the point of attack or to be able to get separation on this route, you know, as far as the release is concerned.
14: Cropper was going to have a hard time catching it, trying to use his hands to get away from Ballantyne. He couldn't catch the ball. He used his hands to get away from the defender. Big third and seven for the Saints. They're 3 of 10 on third down. At the Jacksonville 49. Trey Palmer to the top of the formation. Deckers in trouble. Deckers goes down to the 45 on a sack. He pump faked and thought he was going to get rid of it, but didn't. Brian Thomas Jr., not the one from LSU, the one from South Carolina, gets the sack.
13: Yeah, they jumped in the route. They jumped in that lane, the passing lane, where he wanted to go, looking at that Rouse's Market jumbotron. They just jumped in the route. They jumped the route, and so that's why he didn't throw it and ended up Thomas Jr. with the sack. And the Saints are going to try to force it.
14: Punt by Ryan Wright is an ugly one, but it's going to get a good Saints bounce, and it would have gone even further. Stopped by Dallas, beating him at the 8-yard line. It would have gone as at 5.
13: Yeah, Saints are going to try to use the clock here, the 2-minute warning in those timeouts, and we'll see if they can get the ball back.
14: We'll take a break. 2:18 to play here in the football game. Both teams have 3 timeouts. Saints trail 24-20 here on the New Orleans Saints Radio Network.
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14: Welcome back. Today's game is brought to you by Blue Plate Mayo, the official mayo of the Saints. And while we're here, let's correct something. And I said the parable mic. I was so proud of the big glass microphone. It's the parabolic mic. So I was, in my world,
6: you were right. You were right to me.
14: I was right, as long as I could be. 2:18 to play. Jamari Taylor is the deep back. Jacksonville has the football, but they lead by four. The Saints have three timeouts. He runs it to the right side, brought down at the 12-yard line.
13: There's one of those timeouts.
14: And the two-minute warning as well.
15: Timeout
14: 2:14
15: by the
14: to play.
15: Their first 30 seconds.
13: Yeah, but the problem is we haven't been able to stop them running the football. They have dominated running the football in the second half, and so right there they get, what, 2 yards, 3 yards?
14: Yep.
13: At some point you're going to have a negative play. And I don't know if I'm Jacksonville right here. I don't know if I pull it. I may pull this football and get the quarterback on the edge. So it essentially ends the game if I pick up that first down almost.
14: It is second and seven right now from the Jacksonville 12. Joey Aguilar, former Tennessee quarterback, is in. He's the third of the day. He pitches it to Taylor. Taylor takes it to the 15-yard line, and that should be the Saints' second timeout. Yes. Fidel Diggs was there.
13: Yeah, the Saints are going to use them all right here. That's what I'm saying. I'm pulling it. I'm getting the gun. I'm pulling it. Or I'm using some type of action just because I feel like those defensive ends aren't going to be disciplined enough. Now, that changes a little bit on third down. You see the Saints changing personnel, putting another faster defender out there. I think that's Styles that's coming into the game. Same concept, though, for me. I'm not just selling to run it here. I'm going to allow my quarterback to run it and or has the options to throw it to a guy in the flat.
14: Aguilar, 6'3", 225 pounds, third down and four from the Jacksonville 15. The Saints trying to get the football back and win this game. They trail 24-20. Joey Aguilar takes it, puts it in the gut. And that will be stopped as the Saints just slam him down. No gain. Fourth down. And that's the two-minute warning. Saints use their timeouts well. Fidel Diggs had a big series in Miles Cole. That's the two-minute warning. We'll take a break. The Saints are going to get it back with a chance to win it. 24-20, Jacksonville on top. Back after this on the New Orleans Saints Radio Network.
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14: So 2 minutes to play in the football game. The Saints will get it back. Jaden Price is to our left. He is back deep. Logan Cook, the ninth-year man out of Mississippi State, will be punting it away. His feet right now are in the end zone, but he'll be punting it from about the 3-yard line. Been in the league for a long time. Seventh-round pick out of 18, Vivek Jacksonville. So Saints should get some good field position. Hopefully Jaden Price will get a good run back and make this thing interesting for those that remain here in Caesars Superdome.
4: Well, even if not, they don't have to be here, Mike. They still listening to us.
14: That's right. Watching at home, listening to us. I'm with you.
4: Somebody might be trying to cut the grass. In this heat advisory. Ooh, that we got outside.
14: I would not do that. Be very careful today. All right, here we go. So Logan Cook to our right. Jaden Price out of North Dakota State to our left. Kick is away. It's a pretty spiral. Price will come up to get it at the 35 and get hit right away and go down. He kind of went backwards, but so he had really good forward momentum, but Chandler Brayboy knocked him down, and so the Saints will have it at the 35-yard line. And we'll pause 10 seconds to let stations identify themselves here on the New Orleans Saints Radio Network. Yard punt. Deuce an outstanding job of coverage. Saints have it. 150, trail by four. Hunter Deckers throws it across the middle. Caught at the 38-yard line. Run out of bounds is Trey Palmer. So short gain.
5: It's a horrible spot.
14: They mark him at the 38, so a gain of three. Stop the clock at 143.
5: Mike, that's a horrible spot.
14: Preston Hodge missed him. Allowed Trey to get to the 38. So second and six, kind of nudged it forward a little bit. Not really, though. Second and seven. Hunter Deckers, the lefty out of the shotgun. Takes it back, throws to the near side. Caught. Brought down quickly Trayton Welch at the 41-yard line as the Saints go quickly because they have just one out remaining. 1:31, clock moving. 3 yards on that one. Third and four. Deckers looking for the first down. Quick throw, caught near side. First down, stepping out of bounds is Trayton Welch at the 47-yard line. Stops the clock. 120, picks up six.
13: And no subs coming in for the Saints offensively. So, you know, if I'm the quarterback, I got to let my guys catch their breath. I can still work the middle of the field, and I don't have to use that timeout. You know, I just have to make sure that right now you see them working the sideline. At some point, I want to attack vertically down the field, see if Jacksonville dials it up with a little pressure as well.
14: First and 10 from their own 47. Deckers again throws to the near side, and Trey Palmer, what a catch. Now the clock's going to keep moving. He caught it at the...
13: He's hurt. Trey's hurt.
14: Caught it at the 47 of Jacksonville. He's in his own bench, but he is hurt. Now they stop it.
13: Yeah, and they're going to force the Saints to have to use a timeout.
14: Because of where he was hurt? I mean, if...
13: Well, it's an injury timeout. And the Saints have one timeout. And it's just because of where he went down. Now, if he was able to roll outside, which is bad, but if he was able to roll outside of the yellow, well, he definitely caught it. because his head and his knee, which you don't like, hit the ground, and it kind of rolled or rammed really into the ground. His head did, and he had possession of the football.
14: So with the review,
13: they may not make the Saints use this timeout here.
14: I'm not 100% because he catches it with his hands out.
13: He got his hands up under it.
14: So it's that's a catch.
13: It's a catch if he got his hands up under it, but he had to double catch it as well.
14: So he was between the white end line, and you're saying that yellow line where the Saints are standing, where the team is supposed to stand behind, which is hilarious. If he'd have gotten beyond that, they would have just continued to play. Right.
13: Because, I mean, when they went and wanted to look at it again, that's when now you're going to see if it was a juggled
14: kind of, coming back in.
13: Yeah, kind of play. I'm telling you, it's the loose stuff on the field that'll get into your eyes. That gets all pops up on you, and they want to see if he got his hands up underneath it, because the ball can hit the ground. You can still control it, but you've got to be able to control it. You can't let it move.
14: I think he did.
13: Yeah, I mean, I'm not worried about was his face and helmet and all that out of bounds. He had enough of his body that goes down in bounds. Now they're talking about where the possession was. Was he hurt? Was he burning a timeout? Was he going up the field? Was he going back? Because if he's going up the field, then the clock stops automatically. If he was going back, then now the Saints are burning a timeout because he was technically hurt. And that's why if you rolled over past the yellow, then you're not hurt anymore, at least in the field
15: after
13: play.
15: After review, the ruling on the field does stand as called. We have a catch. The runner was down inbounds. The play clock and the game clock will stay where they are, and both will start on my snap.
13: Well, they didn't make the Saints burn the timeout because of the quote-unquote injured player.
14: So the Saints still have a timeout. It's 1:04 to play.
13: And I love what they did. Go to the ball. Whenever he blows it, the clock starts.
14: They're at the Jacksonville 47, 24-20. Jacksonville on top. Hunter Deckers is in, trying to be the hero across the middle. Caught. Cropper, 30, 25. In the middle of the field, finally brought down as the Saints go quickly to spike it.
13: Well, he doesn't have to spike it.
14: I guess you're right. You're right.
13: He doesn't have to spike it, but yeah. I'm not even using my timeout, but I just want to make sure my guys are up there.
14: So Deckers will be in the shotgun at the 25. Takes the snap. Looks. Now he rolls to his left. The lefty throws it. Flag comes down. He threw it out of bounds.
13: Should be a holding against the Saints.
7: Flag on the play.
13: He's out of the pocket.
15: Holding. Offense number 74. 10-yard penalty. Replay first down.
13: Now Xavier Truss is in the game.
14: Safety
13: guard.
14: Eighth penalty for the Saints, 7 for Jacksonville.
13: Easton Kilty is also in the game at guard, and I think you have a new right tackle.
14: Sherman is the center. So 36 seconds, 1st and 20. Deckers to throw, plenty of time. Now rolls to his left, throws it, incomplete. He kind of thought that maybe C.J. Donaldson would
13: continue the
14: route.
13: He stopped and come back. Right. And so in the scramble drill, quarterback wants you to go forward until he tells you to come back with his eyes or his hands. And he wanted C.J. to continue to go forward, and that's where he threw the ball. But C.J. was 1-2 coming back. Worked the middle of the field. That safety, he overran it last time. Going to work the middle of the field.
14: 2nd and 20. The Saints have a timeout with 29 seconds to play. Deckers has it. Throws to the far sideline. Did Trey Palmer catch it? Yes, he did.
13: Timeout.
14: He caught it at the 18-yard line. Saints go quick.
13: Timeout. It's a timeout.
14: Yeah, they called the timeout with 20 seconds. What a catch. Two of them just drive by Trey Palmer. That one he had to go up to get.
15: Timeout New Orleans.
14: The other one he had to out to get. 17 yards on that one. Yeah, 2nd and 20, so it should be, what, 3rd and 3?
13: Yeah, he does a nice job of just, you see him moving the football when he catches it away from the defender, because the defender is running through. The defender is trying to swipe. He's trying to pull that ball out, but Trey does a nice job with his hands just pulling it away, right away from where the defender is trying to swipe down through. It's a really good job of being able to run that load almost like a corner route. and just going up and catching the football. Now you don't have any more timeouts, so you got to make sure that I catch it. I'm getting out of bounds.
14: Third and three, lofted towards the end zone, and that is incomplete for Trey Palmer in the right corner. He couldn't get to the football because Devon Marshall was there.
13: But he almost caught it. He almost caught him and the football.
14: Right.
13: And it's just a go route. And the official, you know, a lot of times you want that call, but that's not one that they're going to necessarily give to you. He turns around as far as the defender is concerned. And if I'm the Saints, I got to get the first down.
14: Get the first down, big clock. If there's 16 seconds left, fourth down and four.
13: I can even catch it in the field of play, but I got to get the first down, and now Jackson will call the timeout.
15: Come out, Jacksonville.
14: So 16 seconds. Fourth and four. The Saints are at the Jacksonville 19. They trail 24-20. Hunter Deckers is in. Jacksonville now has two timeouts. That's important at this juncture, but you never know.
13: You know what I'm running right here? I am running slot wheel. Same route that Chris Olave scored on Thursday, where it was man-to-man. So if you don't get man, that means I'll have the underneath receiver. As soon as he catches it, you can give yourself up. You go in, you spike it. If not, if it's man-to-man, I've got my slot guy that should have a one-on-one. And if he's playing over the top, I'm going to throw a back shoulder. You catch it, get out of bounds. I'm running it to the field side over here.
14: If they're on the left hash mark. So to the right comes Chandler, Cropper. Hunter Deckers takes a quick throw, a little slant, incomplete at the 12, but there's a flag.
13: Two flags.
14: Barry and Brown was the intended receiver. I thought the play before was more interference than that.
15: Pass interference. Defense number 37.
14: All right.
15: Spot foul. Automatic first down.
14: That's Jabbar Muhammad. He's played almost the whole game. That guy's been around the whole game, I think. So the Saints go quick, 13 seconds.
13: He was holding the whole weight. Normally you can jam and bump. Saints have been in emptying earlier. Jacksonville kind of was lost.
14: From the 15 across the middle, caught by Cropper at the 2. 7 seconds, 6
13: spike
14: seconds.
13: It. You'll have time.
14: 4, 3, 2. Spiked it with 1. He had a second. There's a second.
13: You get a second.
14: Don't you do this, Clay Martin.
13: No, you'll get 1 second. No, you'll get 1 second.
14: Okay.
13: He spiked it with 1. Even though we're at home, we got to talk to that clock operator.
14: Hunter Deckers completes the pass to Cropper across the middle. Down to Jeff quickly.
8: Don't forget, last year, this game ended. The Jackson
15: quarterback spiked
8: ended.
15: The ball. There was 1 second on the clock.
8: 1 second on the sideline. They didn't give it to him. This year, they gave it to him.
14: Preseason football, baby. 1 second. The ball's at the 2. What do you do? How about Hunter Deckers keeps it himself?
13: Out of the empty formation? If they go empty, then that's definitely available.
14: He's got Donaldson to his left. This is the football game.
13: They're going to call another timeout right here. There it is.
14: Yep. Liam, no, they didn't get it. Hunter throws it towards the end zone, and it's incomplete. Liam Cohen was trying to call the timeout. He's standing next to the guy to get the timeout. They don't call the timeout, and he throws the ball because they get the playoff to Cropper, and it's an incomplete pass. Like Liam Cohen twice is on the field trying to get the timeout.
13: Don't you love the excitement? Comes down to the last play.
14: Cropper was not really open. It was a tough play. But that's
13: And I don't know if I don't know if I'm going to Cropper in that situation. I mean, he's the guy, the receiver, but I want another receiver that I'm going to.
14: And it wasn't a high jump ball. It was kind of a – and Liam Cohen is in the shot. Yeah, he's in the shot calling timeout.
13: Cropper was just playing defense because Muhammad was kind of waiting on it. It's a fade throw, but he never got a chance to elevate and go up for that football.
14: Wow. I mean, Saints lose 24-20, but – you'll be able to take a lot of things from this game, and who knows? I mean, that was an interesting end, I will say that. Bub Means had a big day. Jeff, I think, is getting ready to talk to him. He had a big day. Barry and Brown did. It was the interference on that play before that Barry and Brown was called for. He had 4 catches, 53 yards, and Jalen Moreno Cropper had 49 yards, a 22-yarder. The Saints had three explosive passes, 37 to Means, 28 to Berry and Brown, and 22 to Jalen Moreno-Cropper. Last drive went 11 plays, 63 yards, minute 50, and if we...
13: Where did it end? On the two-yard line?
14: Two.
13: So we needed to be 11 plays,
14: 65 yards. But you did it. You the pass to Cropper. You got down to two. You did it. You went and you spiked it. And if Lee and Cole, quite frankly, gets the timeout, I feel it's a different ending.
13: Right.
14: I feel the Saints rushed. I feel like they were rushed.
13: Well, the Saints got the snap off, but I mean, it was like they were definitely trying to call timeout. Well,
14: let's get down to Jeff Nowak for this River Parish Disposal Saints sideline report.
9: All right, guys, Jeff Nowak here with Saints wide receiver Bub Means. You know, Bub, preseason's weird. It feels like you haven't been on the field for a while, but that first half, four catches, 77 yards, about a toe away from a touchdown. Yeah, how great was that to get on the field and have that performance?
10: It was just a blessing to be back on the field. You know, I'm coming off two injuries, so I just wanted to make the best out of my opportunities today, and that's what I did. I came and tried to do everything I could to help my team get a win today, and I hope my contributions don't go unnoticed.
9: You know, and I know that was a long road back. You had the injury in the preseason. Just how relieving is it to be able to get back on the field? Now you're going back out to California. Like, how has this process been?
10: It was mentally tough. I ain't gonna lie, it was mentally tough. But physically, I knew I was gonna bounce back. I leaned on my coaches. I leaned on my teammates. They was a big support system. And I just kept working, and the hard work paying off. Look what's going on. We all making plays. We all getting opportunities to show what we can do. And I'm coming down with the plays.
9: You know, and I know it came up just short there. What'd you think of the finish?
10: You said what?
9: What'd you think of the finish there?
10: Oh, it was a great game. Both teams came out here to compete, and I just feel like we just came up a little short. Little things we got to work on, and we're going to get back in the lab.
9: All right, Bo, appreciate it.
14: Thank you, Jeff. Didn't get any easier for the Saints, who will travel on Monday for our joint practice with the Rams on Tuesday. The Cowboys on Tuesday, Rams on Thursday, Rams on Saturday. We will come back with the Entergy Power Play of the game. Take a 60-second break. We're back after this. The Saints fall by four on the final play of the game, 24-20, here on the New Orleans Saints Radio Network.
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14: Kicks it away. It's a line drive that'll come down to the near side. 20, 25. Now room to run. 30, 40. 45, 50, Ty Chandler only has one man to beat, 30, 20, 25, he gets brought down at the 10-yard line, Ty Chandler, that's how you start the preseason, the running back is brought down by Jalen Husky in his third year, brought it from the near side all the way to the far side, no flags.
13: That's the Energy Power Play, Energy, we power life.
14: That is how the Saints opened the football game. The next play was an Audric Estime touchdown, 9 yards, boom, boom, boom. And then at the end of the first half, the Saints scored again and took the halftime lead. Tanner Brown had a 29-yarder to make it 20-6 in a very lengthy first half. Second half, Jacksonville ran the ball much better, took the lead on a Jamari Taylor, 2-yard run after pass interference call, and took the lead 24-20. And Hunter Deckers, who played in the fourth quarter, drove the Saints down to the 2-yard line and got the playoff. Liam Cohen was trying to call timeout, but didn't get it. And instead, it's an incomplete pass, and Saints fall. It's preseason football. You'll be able to find some good and some not so good.
13: Well, one of the touchdowns that they scored. he was trying to call timeout.
14: Oh, yeah.
13: And they ended up scoring a touchdown.
14: He was 4 yards on the field, you said.
13: He was 4 yards on the field, and the official didn't give him the timeout on the Saints. Right there before they snapped the ball, he's trying to call it, but the official, they don't give him the timeout there. And so on both plays, he felt pretty good. And, Mike, we got to shout out our fans because we know it's because of the 60th that there are some pricing that the fans get to enjoy. Now, my question is it all season or is it just the preseason? But the $6 hot dogs and the $6 something else, I know it's I saw the menu, but one of the fans came and they said, hey.
14: Complimented it, right?
13: Complimented. They said, I came for the $6 hot dog and I came for a Saints win. They got one of them, I hope. The $6 hot dog got to come back in about a month before we get the Saints victory at home.
14: Defensively, right? The stuff that we saw today.
13: No. You ain't going to let me say all that, and then you just said, I didn't get
14: no $6 hot dog.
13: No, you didn't get anything because you've been with me.
14: You've been snacking all day. Don't even get me started.
13: You didn't want that protein chips and whatever else I had.
14: I do not know if it's all season. I do believe it is all season. The 60th anniversary.
13: Got it. Well, we do know that's all season, but we're talking about the prices.
14: I know, but I don't know either. But seriously.
13: Back to the game.
14: Jalen Ford had a pick. Jaden Price had a pick. I mean, those are, Jaden Price is fighting for a job.
13: Yeah, Emerson Marshall.

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2: One great song after another.

0: clear and mild for the overnight hours, down to 80 on the low, and then sunshine most of the day on Sunday. Still pretty hot and humid with high pressure overhead. We'll be in the low 90s and our heat index about 106. So if you're planning outdoor activities, try to take it easy. We might get a late day shower. For Sunday night, clear and our low near 80, a few showers and thunderstorms may pop up in the afternoon on Monday. I'm meteorologist Steve Hamilton on 95.3 KQKI.
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